0: The latter leading Penrith Panthers in last night's NRL. Air News' Terry Daniel reports.
1: The Brisbane Broncos have kept their slim NRL's finals hopes alive, ending an eight-match losing streak to defeat the Penrith Panthers 14-12 at Parramatta Stadium. Brisbane fullback Reece Walsh slotted a conversion from the sideline with 10 minutes remaining to give the Broncos the lead. In wet conditions, the Broncos scored 3-2 in their first win since April and keeps them still in the fight for the finals footy. The Brisbane side were bolstered by the return of key players, including skipper Adam Reynolds, who told Nine he's glad for the win, but lots of work yet to be done.
2: Yeah, it's good. We knew it was going to be tough. We knew backs were against the wall, but the belief and the fight in this team is amazing. You know, for once we haven't dropped our heads, going about our business at training. We knew it would turn, and it was great to get a result tonight, but yeah, still a lot of work in front of us.
1: Terry Daniel, Air Sport.
0: In AFL news, Geelong face a nervous wait for scans on Max Holmes' ankle injury, suffered in last night's 27-point win over St Kilda. The Cats snapping their three-game losing streak. Coach Chris Scott says he's relieved with the result, but there is still lots of work to do.
3: The fact that we've won makes me feel a little bit better, but I can't be more honest than to say that it's not like we thought, oh, we've cracked the code and now we're playing much better than we've been for the previous 4 or 5 weeks. The thing that probably was different was that we brought in some different players that gave us a bit of a different look.
0: Tonight, the Crows' top four hopes will go on the line when they take on Sydney at the SCG. Australian Independent Radio News.
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5: Okay, let's jump to tomorrow's weather, and it's going to be a partly cloudy day. High chance of showers about the Lower Hunter with a medium chance elsewhere. Light winds travelling south to southeasterly, 15 to 20 kilometres an hour in the middle of the day. Overnight temperatures are falling between 7 and 10, with daytime temperatures reaching between 14 and 19. And I'll also do Sunday, I was going to say jump to Sunday then, partly cloudy, slight chance of a shower, some light winds travelling southeasterly, 15 to 25 kilometres an hour during the morning, and becoming light during the evening. The overnight temperatures are falling between 7 and 11, with daytime temperatures reaching between 15 and 20. And my second guest is in today, and that's Anna. How are you?
6: I'm well, thank you. Thanks for having me here, Matt.
5: Yeah, that's actually, it's a very big pleasure. We're just talking about things off air, very interesting stuff about small towns. And today's town is about Paxton. Now, you're here from a Paxton Tidy Town. Could you tell us what that is?
6: Okay, well, Paxton Tidy Town is a group of enthusiastic Paxton residents who love the environment and love their community.
5: Oh, that's very simple, isn't it? Yeah. Straight to the point with that one. So, but let's talk about some of those activities that that you just get involved in. And since I was also asking you off air, this is a recent thing you've been doing for 3 years, something like that. So, what's the most recent event that you've been doing?
6: Okay, well, actually, our most recent event was a land care workshop that we held in the park. I should probably explain that Paxton Park also has a reserve. So most of our work does occur in the Paxton Reserve. We invited Meg Drynan from the Lower Hunter Land Care Group, and she also brought a special guest, Terry Inkson, who is the biosecurity officer with Cessnock City Council. And we had a nice turn up of people meet us in the park, and they spoke to us mainly about weeds and how we did have a look at our lovely regeneration work as well. But we spoke about the weeds because Terry Inkson has actually written a very interesting book called Garden Escapees, and it talks about plants that we unknowingly plant in our gardens, and sometimes these plants are very good at propagating and growing in other areas, so namely our bushlands and parks. So they told us a bit about these plants. We also walked around the reserve and we had a look at some weeds there as well. And we also had a look at some of our work that we had been doing in the reserve, because one of our activities is actually

0: that now. So, you know, Terry is very knowledgeable, and he gave us a bit more information about those plants and other plants, you know, like privet, you know, your fireweed.
1: Yeah.
0: You know, people might know these type of weeds, but they do take over. And I guess the worst thing about those kind of weeds is they do take the place of our native plants. And I guess our aim with the Paxton Reserve is to try and get as much of the native plants growing back there as possible.
1: And that was the most recent event. So, and you say you meet once a month, so there's what's the next on the agenda?
0: Okay, well, our next event is coinciding with National Tree Day, which is on the 26th of July. So not too far away.
1: I was just looking at the calendar over there when it's happening.
0: So we're asking people to meet between 9 and 10:30. So we're actually wanting people to come and have a chat and a bit of a morning tea with us. We want to show people our regeneration work in the park. So it's a bit of a tree appreciation as well, to see the work that we've been doing. We're also going to plant some lovely spotted gums. Now, spotted gums are a very common tree in the Lower Hunter Valley and the Paxton area. And they also provide food for our birds. Now, there's two rare birds that also feed on these spotted gums. So people may have heard of the Regent Honeyeater.
1: Yeah, definitely.
0: And also the Green Swift Parrot.
1: No, I haven't heard that one.
0: Okay, well, that is actually a migratory parrot. So it comes up all the way from Tasmania to the Lower Hunter Valley or other parts of the Hunter Valley and actually feeds on the spotted gums during the winter time. And then it goes back down to Tasmania, I guess, in spring, summer to nest or to... yeah, to spend the summer there. So we're very fortunate to have a rare bird that comes and visits our area. So we want to look after those birds and provide them with, you know, the food that they need. I was just going to say one of the problems today is, you know, bush clearing. So, and that's creating less habitat. So, yeah, as Paxton Tidy Town people, we, you know, we're wanting to try and preserve our environment. You know, we've had clearing of bush around our area, mostly for new developments. So it's important to kind of maintain these corridors of bushland where our native fauna can move between, and particularly our birds.
1: Oh, yeah, that's a very good goal, very descriptive. And since you mentioned, there's one thing that I should clarify for everyone. It's people want to put an S on the end of towns. It's actually town, isn't it?
0: That's right.
1: So on that note, and since you mentioned the words anyway, and we've all got them in our towns. I've got one in Brankston, which is where I'm from. Where do people actually meet? Where do tidy towns people actually congregate?
0: Where do we gather?
1: Yeah, where do you gather?
0: Yeah, look, we meet once a month on the fourth Thursday of the month at the Paxton Bowling Club.
1: Oh, it's that simple.
0: So, we don't have many halls around where we are. Paxton Bowling Club is a bit of a meeting spot for the locals. So we like to get there, grab yourself a drink, and, yeah, we have a chat and work out what our next plans are going to be.
1: Simple. Do you reckon that's just going off the script there for a minute? Is that how everyone else does it, or is that how Paxton does it.
0: That's just how Paxton does it. I have no idea how the other

0: tidy towns do their work. But,
1: so how, with all that being said, how do people contact you?
0: Okay. Well, we do have a Facebook page called, you know, just Paxton Tidy Town. Yeah. They can leave us a message there. I often post events on the Facebook page. So if people want to keep up to date as to what we do, they can certainly check on the Facebook page. I also repost those activities on the Paxton community page and also the Ellalong and the Millfield Facebook pages as well, especially when there is a community event such as our Landcare Day. And we also, people can contact our secretary, Gary, on 0422 058 519. So I can repeat that again if you like.
1: Yeah, go ahead.
0: 0422 058 519.
1: And just I'll throw something out. There is an announcement. Oh, so I will be repeating that phone number sometime throughout the day as well. The one that you just gave me is also on this sheet that you've given me there as well. So I'll be making announcements. So people will be hearing that probably about four times today, at least from twice from you and twice from me and whoever else reads it out as well.
0: Thank you.
1: Do you have anything else you want to impart to us?
0: Yeah, look, I would like to talk a bit more about the activities of Paxton Tidy Town. I did want to mention that we are a Section 355 committee of Cessnock City Council. So what that means is we do consult with council regarding our projects and seek approval for our ventures. So we're very grateful to Cessnock City Council because they have helped us in many ways, particularly people like Daniela Gambotto, who is the sustainability officer with council. I often communicate with her, and she has helped us with things like hoses, photocopying. She will give us ideas and information as well regarding my mind's gone blank. Things like plants, obtaining tube stock for our plantings. She has been very helpful with our project regarding the native bush regeneration that we've done in the park. So during our working bees, we've done plantings with tube stock. We've done a lot of mulching. We've also done a little project recently, landscaping the area behind the RFS, the Royal Fire Service.
1: Oh, yeah.
0: Which now is in the back, or is at the back of the reserve area of the park. We invite people to go up there and have a look at the plantings, and it's become quite a lovely little area. The other thing I've mentioned before was the noxious weed eradication and erosion control. Another main event that we do is the roadside clean-up days.
1: Oh, yeah, okay, yeah.
0: And we only generally do those about twice a year. One of them we do in conjunction with Clean Up Australia Day, and that's usually in March. And then we do another one around about October, November. We'll post that on our Facebook page. The other area that we do work in is the community engagement, if those opportunities arise. So we did have our Landcare Day recently, which I did speak about. But about 2 years ago, when Paxton School had their centenary... We did actually go on their committee and help them with that project. We helped by doing some recycling with them and for them. So some of the kids got involved at the school, so they saved up all the cans and the bottles, and we also did some recycling as well and contributed that money towards the centenary events. So,
1: that's very good, very good.
0: Yeah.
1: So just a reminder, on the what's happening on the 26th of this month, you're having another meeting, is that it?
0: Yeah, so the 26th is the National Tree Day, and we'll be having our Tree Appreciation Day from 9 till 10:30 a.m. And we just invite people to come along, have a chat with us, and have some morning tea.
1: Where's that going to be held?
0: So it will be in the park. Yeah. So just come along to Paxton Park and you'll see us there. We'll have some information set up. We'll have a chat to you about, the plantings we're going to do with the spotted gums. And we'll take you round to have a look at some of the lovely regeneration work that has happened in the park. We're quite happy with the regeneration work because actually, we have allowed Mother Nature to do a lot of that. And in conjunction with Cessnock Council, we came up with a plan whereby we've allowed some areas within the park, what we call like little vegetation islands, which were already there. So these were like, clumps of trees that were growing there. And we've allowed a larger area around those vegetation islands to be left untouched. So previously to that, they were being mown. So, which meant that, things that were growing there were being mown every time. So now, for the last couple of years, these areas have been left untouched. And what's happened is quite amazing because the seed bank within the soil has been allowed to actually grow and regenerate. And we have a lovely amount of trees and undergrowth that has actually come up. So
1: that's fantastic. Thank you for coming in. Hope to actually hear about this, how it went in a future broadcast, I guess. Speaking of which, I've got a song now. It's the only one in the list, I think, that actually speaks to what we're talking about. But it's only about rain, so it's about Mother Nature. It never rains in Southern California, which is actually wrong because I've been there and it does. Thanks, Santa, for coming in. And my next guest will be on in about 7 or so minutes. So thank you again.
0: Oh, thank you, Matt. It's been a pleasure to come in and talk to you. Yeah. Thank you.
1: And I'll read that thing out later.
0: Thank you so much.

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5: Well, we've got something a little bit different to start us off today. You can hear it now. Well, everyone's getting in tune. How's everyone doing?
6: Good.
5: Good.
6: Good to be back, Matt.
5: Yes. All right. You've got a song. You've got two songs to play. So we'll just get right into the first one, and then I'll ask some questions about the song afterwards. So take it away when you're ready.

0: And there we go. That's, and you wrote that, didn't you? That's you, Chad.
1: Yeah, yeah.
0: I heard the other song that you wrote the other day. I listened to it a couple of days ago. Oh, yeah. And that was really good, too. What's the story? How'd you come to write this song?
1: Well, it just sort of came out of nowhere, but yeah, obviously the song's about turning things around. You know, you've got hardships or stuff you don't like or want or anything. So turn it around. You know, the time has come. Turn it around. So you...
0: Yeah. How'd you get involved with reliability?
1: I knew Michael. He's the head dude there, and he just rang me and said, "What are you up to?" And I said, "Oh, I'm just recording a few of my songs because I had like a little recorder at home." And that. He said, "Come in. We specialise in that, you know. So come in and join us." And that was like 4 years ago.
2: Time flies.
0: Mm. Did you write that as well as sing it? Any of the other songs that you didn't write, or you just sing?
1: What do you mean?
0: The other songs, are there songs that you've sung that you've never actually written them, though?
1: No, yeah, I've written them.
0: You've written all of them?
1: Yeah.
0: All right, that's great. Does anyone else want to talk as well?
2: Hi, I'm Andrew.
0: What a member that is. Yeah. Anyone got anything they wanted to say in particular?
2: In particular, yeah. I mean, I could introduce the crew. We've got Chad Kitchen and Paul Rosson here from our Creative Arts Hub, and they're involved in the music programs at Reliability. I work for Reliability. My name is Andrew Makakadik, and it's a pleasure to be down here again, Matt, with your show. We always look forward to coming up here. So, would you like to say something about
0: I didn't want anyone coming down here and say, I didn't get a chance to talk.
3: Yeah, I've been visiting with Reliability probably 3 years. One of the best things I've ever done, actually. The people in there are great. The people in the company are great. The company itself is great. It gives people opportunities in the arts, in music. I can't fault them all. It's a great service.
0: Yeah, it actually does sound like it, because you brought in a few people and they've all sort of grown because of their involvement in this. It's given them a new lease on life. Some of them, one of them in particular, was like, "I'm the happiest person ever." Do you remember that was? That was Nathan.
2: He's actually in town today, selling his books as we speak. So we'll catch up with him later after the show.
0: Yeah, the one guy who doesn't get writer's block.
2: That's right.
0: Speaking of which, that's a good question for you. Do you ever get writer's block?
1: Yeah.
0: Most of us do, don't we?
1: Yeah, I suppose. Yeah, songs don't come easy, but we just usually get an idea if I think of something, just one idea, like say a dog with a bone.
0: Yeah.
1: And then I'll go, write stuff that goes along with that. But I can't really write every day or every week, you know.
0: It comes
1: sporadically, yeah. So.
0: Did this song that you just sang with, was this one easy to write? Did it come from a personal experience or is it...
1: No, more like a story, you know, not really personal. Although, it's been true in my life. I didn't think about that when I wrote it, but... Yeah.
0: You also have another song that you're going to sing before. I won't tell anything else about it. I'll let you sing it and all that. But did the second song that we're going to hear today, was that easy to come by?
1: It's an old one. It's one of my first favourites. One of the first ones I said, "Oh yeah, that sounds good," you know. So.
0: If I ask you to be ready to play it now, and you just need any time to set that up, or are you just ready to go?
1: Ready to go.
2: How you feeling? Yeah.
0: Yeah.
2: Ready?
0: Yeah.
2: All right. Then. We're gonna play. Is that right?
1: That's what it's called.
2: Yeah. Okay.
0: Okay. Here we go. Oh, putting the Bob Dylan thing on.
2: Yeah. Okay. A bit of feedback there, is it? Or? You hear something?
0: No. I'll just unplug this. All right.
2: Okay.
1: You're right.

0: Nice finish that you had there too. Ah, well, that was very entertaining. Thanks for that. There must be something in the water down there at that reliability place.
1: Yeah, a lot of talented songwriters and artists, musicians. It's a joy to work with everyone.
0: And it certainly looks like it. I was watching you at the end there, and that's a traditional finish, that is, you know, where you... I don't know how to explain it, but it's very showman-like. Let's put it that way.
1: Well, we do a lot of practice and on the Saturdays, and we're sort of getting ready for some of the next steps for everyone's music careers, and moving into looking at open mics and possibility of some gigs. It's exciting times for
0: everyone. Exciting times. Oh, okay. Thanks for coming in, and that was a pleasure to listen to, of course, as usual. Just a few final things. So what do you hope to go on from here? Do you hope to have a career in this?
2: For sure.
0: Because that's what you said in your biography written. And you're always ready to go out there and actually take chances, right?
2: Yeah.
0: All right, then. All right, thanks for coming in. That was very good. Welcome back anytime, of course.
1: And, thank you, Matt.
0: Tell Nathan, stop writing for a little bit. No, that's a joke, of course. Good luck with all the books he's writing.
1: For sure.
0: All right, I'm going to put on something else here called Beautiful Music. It's not by any of you.
1: Okay.
0: It's from Barry Manilow, and then get ready for the next segment later on.
1: All right.
3: Thanks, Matt.
0: Thank you.
2: Thank you.

0: Sometimes we reminisce about the great country music artists whose voices we have had so much pleasure in listening to over the years. 2CHR has a collection of CDs of those artists who are no longer with us, and these are for sale with the proceeds going to their families. 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
1: Hello there, I'm Sean Bindley. Telstra executives will appear before a parliamentary inquiry today investigating last week's national outage. Nelson Scott reports. BHP says disruptions at its Port Hedland bulk terminal were minimal despite protected industrial action by workers. Workers walked off the job for 8 hours yesterday with predictions it could cost BHP upwards of $50 million. But Channel 9 reporter Holly Edwards-Smith says the mining giant had plans in place to make sure everything ran smoothly.
2: At least 7 ships were due to be loaded throughout yesterday and overnight, and the last check-in with the mining giant is that things were running on schedule. This historic action that we saw yesterday, the first time a strike was here in the Pilbara in 26 years, was a result of more than 6 months of failed pay negotiations between BHP and union members. There's another meeting scheduled between the parties and the Fair Work Commission this coming Tuesday, but union members haven't ruled out further strike action if that doesn't happen.
1: There's a new pay deal on the table for teachers in Victoria in a last-ditch effort to head off strike action. Kiara Parker has the details.
3: Education Minister Ben Carroll says the deal would see salaries rise by at least 28.3% over the next 4 years. More than 90,000 teachers will receive $1,000 more per month by October and almost $3,000 more per month by 2030. Teachers at the top of the pay scale will also be given an annual lump sum payment. Meeting hours will also be halved from 80 to 40 hours per week. The state government is urging the union to put the revised offer to their members and call off next week's 24-hour strike. Teachers have been calling for a 35% pay hike. Kiara Parker, Melbourne.
1: A man has been charged with killing his father, who was found dead outside a burning home in Sydney's west. Toby Goff has more.
4: Firefighters were called to a home at Glenmore Park to find the property partially alight. The body of a 64-year-old was located out the front with severe burns. He was pronounced dead at the scene. Police then tracked down his 36-year-old son, who was arrested inside a car in Werrington a few hours later. This morning, he's been charged with murder as police continue to investigate whether his father died in or outside the home. He's been refused bail and will face court today. Toby Goff, Sydney.
1: Three people are fighting for life after a horror night across Queensland's southeast. Lachlan Gray takes a look.
5: A woman has been transported to hospital in a serious condition following an apartment fire in Darra overnight. Paramedics were called to Killarney Avenue around 2:30 and attended a female patient in her 20s with hand and facial burns. Elsewhere, there are grave concerns for a man hit by a car in Goodna overnight. Emergency services were called to the corner of Church Street and Alice Street around 6:30 and transported a male patient in his 40s with significant head and chest injuries in a potentially life-threatening condition to Princess Alexandra Hospital. And an Alexandra Hills teenager is fighting for life after a reported stabbing in Brisbane's Bayside. Police have declared a crime scene and charged a 17-year-old with wounding. Lachlan Gray, Brisbane.
1: This is Air News.
6: Now the latest from Air Sport.
1: Bailey Smith starred with 35 disposals and a goal in Geelong's 27-point win over St Kilda last night. But the win was soured by a potentially serious ankle injury to star midfielder Max Holmes. Kate's coach Chris Scott fearing the worst.
7: It was pretty clear that he couldn't come back on, so that's always my measure in the immediate aftermath. Syndesmosis. There has been that suggestion, but I covered my ears, to be honest. I'll just wait to see what it is and deal with it when we know. But if you asked me a couple of weeks ago, who do you really not want to lose? Cameron and Holmes would be up there.
1: Adelaide is resting Taylor Walker for tonight's clash with Sydney. The Swans have made 4 changes. And Fremantle have confirmed their team for this weekend's Round 19 action. Just one change for the Dockers. Hayden Young replaces Shea Bolton. Mason Cox is held onto his spot in the side. They take on Port Adelaide and Adelaide tomorrow. The Power have been forced into 4 changes, losing superstars Jason Horne-Francis, Mitch Georgiades and Zach Butters. Jacob Ware has been dropped. And in Rugby League, Broncos veteran Ben Hunt has hailed Rhys Walsh's return to form in last night's upset over the Panthers. The Brisbane fullback starring with 3 try assists and a match-sealing conversion from the sideline. Hunt says there's no one better on their day than Walsh.
8: There's anyone in the game that, when they're at their very best, they're as good as him. He was sensational last night. It wasn't just the tries he set up. It was his energy off the ball, defensively organising our team. And he was back there his best there last night, I thought.
1: Australian Independent Radio News.
0: 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Today's weather report is provided courtesy of 2CHR supporters, Curry Curry Retired Mine Workers Association.
9: And here we go with the last update of the weather from me for today. Let's jump to tomorrow. Partly cloudy, high chance of showers about the Lower Hunter, medium chance elsewhere. Some light winds travelling south to southeasterly, 15 to 20 kilometres an hour in the middle of the day. Overnight temperatures falling between 7 and 10, with daytime temperatures reaching between 14 and 19. And tomorrow, partly cloudy, slight chance of a shower, light winds travelling southeasterly, 15 to 25 kilometres an hour. That's during the morning. Should become light sometime during the evening. Overnight temperatures falling between 7 and 11, with daytime temperatures reaching between 15 and 20. And now it comes to the moment that everyone's been waiting for. And who was that star who used to roll up his sleeves just to show there's work that needs to be taken care of and to show off his bicep? That was, and I hope a lot of people remember him, Richard Denning. Richard Denning was born Louis Albert Heinrich Denninger Jr. in Poughkeepsie, New York in 1914. His father was a garment manufacturer. When Richard was 18 months old, the family moved to Los Angeles, where his father opened up shop. It was assumed that Richard would follow in his father's footsteps, and for a while that's what it looked like. He attended Manual Arts High School and then attended Woodbury Business College in Los Angeles, where he earned a Master of Business Administration. He then got a job in the garment industry and actually ended up being vice president, but he'd actually become interested in acting during college and had begun taking night courses in drama and also acting in amateur stock companies. He entered a radio contest called Do You Want to Be an Actor? This was around about 1936, and he went in there, won the contest, doing the scene from The Lives of a Bengal Lancer, the 1935 film which starred Gary Cooper. He and 13 other contestants won, and when the prize was to actually win a screen test for Warner Brothers. Warner Brothers actually was impressed, but they actually told him, "You look like someone else that we've already got working for us." And it's always suspected that that was Errol Flynn. Richard Denning did say later on that it was Errol Flynn, but other sources say that we're going to leave it sort of as a mystery. However, Paramount was interested, and he won a screen test and a contract with them in 1936 and made his film debut in Holden Navy in 1937 in a small role. This led to 39 other films, including small and featured roles, from 1937 until 1940, until he won the role in a B-grade movie called Golden Gloves in 1940, his first leading part. He got some really good coverage with Adam Had Four Sons in 1941. That same year, West Point Widow, Beyond the Blue Horizon in 1942, which was his really first leading role in an A-grade production. There was The Glass Key that same year, Quiet Please Murder in 1942, and Icecapades Review that same year. 1942, he enlisted in the U.S. Navy, and he served on submarines in the South Pacific until 1945. When he came home, he found out that the studios had forgotten him while he'd been gone, so he lived in a mobile home that alternately parked in Malibu or Palm Springs. While he was doing this, he set up his a lobster business and also lobster traps, later calling this the best period of his life. Back in movies, in 1946, he starred in Black Beauty. There was The Fabulous Suzanne in 1946. Seven Were Saved in 1947, Caged Fury in 1948. And I should say that these were all popular but very low-budget films, and it was starting to lead to him becoming sort of an action hero of sorts. Films like Lady at Midnight in 1948, Unknown Island in 1948 with a lot of dinosaurs, Disaster that same year, Harbour of Missing Men in 1950, Flame of Stamboul in 1951, Insurance Investigator. There was also Okinawa in 1952. And then on television, he was in Mr. and Mrs. North in 1952 to 1953. After that, other movies include Hangman's Knot, Target Hong Kong, both of those 1953, The Glass Web in 1953. His best-known film, other movies include Hangman's Knot, Target Hong Kong, both of those 1953, The Glass Web in 1953.

The one that wasn't a disaster film or a sci-fi film was An Affair to Remember with Cary Grant and Deborah Kerr. But after that, he returned to form with The Black Scorpion in 1958, also Desert Hell in 1958. Then he did in England the TV series The Flying Doctor for 1959. That was 39 episodes that same year. No Greater Love in 1960, and then he returned to television with Michael Shane, which ran from 1960 to 1961, 32 episodes of that. There was also, in other films, Twice Told Tales in 1963, and then he did 27 episodes of a TV comedy called Karen that ran from 1964 to 1965. And then in between that, where it gets a little bit up and down, what his best known television role is Hawaii Five-O, which he played the governor, which ran from 1968, his appearances I'm talking about, from 1968 to 1980, 74 episodes. In between all that, Alice Through the Looking Glass. There was also I Sailed to Tahiti with an all-girl crew, 1969, which turned out to be his final film. He was also in one episode of MacLeod in 1974. He did The Asphalt Cowboy, 1980, which turned out to be his final performance overall. That was a television film. But there's one other thing that he's best known for, and it's for the trivia buffs out there. On radio, he appeared with Lucille Ball in a radio production called My Favorite Husband in 1958 to 1951. And for everyone who's heard this before knows that when that became a television show, that was the forerunner for I Love Lucy. He wanted to be in the TV show, but she suggested her husband, Desi Arnaz, be in the show. And also on radio, he also did It's a Crime, Mr. Collins, which ran from 1956 to 1957. And as I said before, with the trivia, he is the man who used to roll up his sleeves, indicating there's work to be done, let's get to it. And these were roles in action films, sci-fi, war movies. And he's also been called one of the most photogenically perfect male faces in movies. He was athletic, blonde-haired, and blue-eyed. He was admired by James McArthur, one of his co-stars on Hawaii Five-O. The star of it, Jack Lord, was also a big fan. And Richard Carlson, and also Lucille Ball. Now, this is a perfect opportunity to throw in a song, and I'll come back with his personal life. This is the title for An Affair to Remember, sung over the opening credits by Vic Damone. And in this one, Richard Denning had the unfortunate position to be competing with Cary Grant. No one ever wins with Cary Grant. He always won the leading lady. And this was not a film where he rolled up his sleeves to show off his muscles or his bicep. However, it's one of his best-known films from this period. So we're going to have that. And then I'll come back and talk about Richard Denning, the person.

Yes, that was from the 1957 film of the same name. And now let's get on to Richard Denning's personal life. He was married twice. His first wife was Evelyn Ankers from 1942 to her death in 1985. And for those horror film fans of the Universal's classic horror films, you best remember her for her co-starring role in The Wolfman in 1941 and several other films that she made with Lon Chaney Jr. Before she met Richard Denning, though, Evelyn had been dating Glenn Ford, and Ford was not ready to settle down, but she was at the time. There's always been a story that Glenn Ford was on location, and while he was on location, she met Richard Denning and then decided then and there that she was just going to marry him. That's not exactly how the story actually goes. He was on location, and she did meet Richard Denning, and they started dating, but she was still seeing Glenn Ford at the time. Richard Denning's daughter, her name's Dee Dwyer, told Peter Ford, Glenn Ford's son, that Richard actually took Evelyn to see Glenn and gave her 15 minutes while he waited in the car to see if she could marry him or marry Glenn Ford. And he said if she didn't come out in 15 minutes, he would gracefully step aside and decline, and he would drive off knowing that she'd made a choice to stay with Glenn Ford. Well, she came out, got in the car, and the both of them drove off together. They were married in 1942, and they were in two films together, Black Beauty in 1946 and No Greater Love in 1960, which turned out to be her final film. After a while, she'd actually had enough of films. When they moved permanently to Hawaii, and it was there that he got the role in Hawaii Five-O. He didn't move there because of the show. He was already living there. And they offered her a role to play his wife, and she said no, a very firm no. She used to spend all her time shopping while he was out there filming. She was also with him when he lived in Malibu and Palm Springs, when he used to trap lobsters and open up his lobster business. As I said before, she refused and spent the rest of her life living as his wife. She died of ovarian cancer in 1985. She was only 67 and she was still living in Hawaii at that time, as was he. His second wife was Patricia Leffingwell, and they were married from 1986 till his death in 1998, and she had four children before marrying Richard from another husband. She was the wife of his business manager. When he passed away, those two were able to marry. He has often been described as a charming, modest, funny and kind person. He never cared about stardom. He enjoyed his career. As he said, though, lobsters were probably the happiest 18 months of his life. However, sadly, he did suffer from depression. And one of those reasons was that he said he chased success for so long that he felt empty when he actually finally got it, because he had the fame, he had the looks, but he also had the two cars, the yacht, all that sort of thing. And another reason why he was depressed later on is because he had arthritis, which meant that living in Hawaii had lost its glamour, because he loved swimming. And that was something that kept him from swimming. Also, the big one, emphysema, which after he was diagnosed with that, meant that he couldn't go without breathing into an oxygen mask almost 24/7. He said that he never would have changed anything, though. Quote, I'm very grateful for a career that wasn't spectacular, but always made a good living or filled in between. I have wonderful memories of it, but I don't really miss it. And then later on, he just said, I had no regrets. He had no aspirations to be a Clark Gable, and that's the star that he officially singled out for that. As I said before, he lived in Hawaii, and he came back to California in 1998 to visit family. When one morning he couldn't breathe, his oxygen container wouldn't work, and his daughter followed him to the hospital in an ambulance to Palomar Medical Center in Escondido, California. When she pulled up, he was being taken out of the ambulance and had one last look at her, which said to her, quote, you're on your own now. Richard Denning died in 1998 at the age of 94. He's buried next to Evelyn Ankers in Hawaii. Dee Dwyer, his daughter, she said she was going to write a book about him, about them, both of them, Richard and Evelyn, called Till Death Do Us Part. But she's been talking about that since 1996, and so we've got nothing so far. However, we do have her talking in a lot of memories that she shared about both her parents and what that was like, saying, keeping it mostly on Richard,
that he was a great dad and had a great, great upbringing. So that's Richard Denning. Next week, we're going to be talking about a man. Now, this guy did pretty much everything. Movies, television, oh boy, lots of television, radio, and the stage. But he also did some voiceovers. And that's the trivia for next week, is that last minute, he was so well known at doing voiceovers that they got him when another star wasn't available. And he replaced quite a few actors who were being difficult or just couldn't do it. And he came down to do the voiceover in his pajamas. He was so proficient at it later on that he could actually get a voiceover done in half an hour and then off to the racetrack. So there's that. Now, for the next song, I mentioned Lon Chaney Jr. before, and he and Evelyn Ankers starred in several films together, including the best-known one, The Wolfman. However, what many people probably don't know is that Lon Chaney Jr. and Evelyn Ankers despised each other. He had a nickname for her, and it was Shankers. And she said when he was drinking, he was the nastiest person that she'd ever known. When he wasn't, when he was sober, he was perfectly nice, she said. And they couldn't stand one another. She was part of the reason. There was a joke there that working with him, she should have got extra pay. I think she had a lot of nervous breakdowns with Chaney. So I thought that we'd play one of his songs for whatever reason. And that's Spider Baby. It's not a really long one. And then we'll be back and I'll be playing some more music afterwards. Here's Spider Baby from the 1964 film of the same name, sung over the title credits, Lon Chaney Jr.

spiders creep and crawl. Boys and ghouls having a ball. Frankenstein, Dracula, and even the mummy are sure to end up in somebody's tummy.

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Some toadstools and weeds have added old owl and the young ones she breeds. Mix in seven legs from an eight-legged beast, and then you're all set for a cannibal feast.

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This cannibal orgy is strange to behold, and the maddest story ever told.

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3: And before I go on with the rest of the show, I will read the radio announcement for Paxton Tidy Town. Paxton Tidy Town is hosting a community morning tea as part of National Tree Day. That's on Sunday, the 26th of July. The venue is Paxton Park and Reserve in McDonald Avenue, Paxton, from 9 a.m. till 10:30. So that's at McDonald Avenue from 9 a.m. till 10:30. Come in for a wander in the park for some tree appreciation and see how bush regeneration benefits our wildlife and endangered species and the local communities. Join us for a chat and morning tea afterwards to find out more about Paxton Reserve and the role of Paxton Tidy Town within the community. For more information, or if you're just interested in joining Paxton Tidy Town group, please contact Gary on 0422 058519. 04-22-05-8519, or meet us on Sunday the 26th of July at the park. Paxton Tidy Town meets on the fourth Thursday of the month from 5 to 6 p.m. at the Paxton Bowling Club and has 2-hour working bee every 1 to 2 months. So you can check that Paxton Tidy Town Facebook page for regular updates, and everyone is welcome. Okay, so let's see what we're going to have next. We're going to have Tennessee Whiskey, or at least I'm not, but the singer is Chris Stapleton. He'll have some of that. After that, we'll have, the Troggs with A Girl Like You.

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4: And that's it from me for today. I hope you enjoyed the numerous guests that we had and the talk that we did on Richard Denning. Don't forget to join me next time for someone who did tons of things. I'm talking about movies, television, radio, the stage, and some voiceovers as well. He was well known in all mediums, probably more in television, but he was also did a great number in films as well. And he was able to replace someone at such a short notice that he did a voiceover once in his pajamas and was also able to get it done quickly on other occasions so he could head off to the racetrack. Everyone will know this person. If they don't know Richard Denning, they'll know this one. They have to. Anyway, so I'm going to leave it now with Dorothy L'Amour singing Moon Over Burma. Richard Denning said that his favourite film of all the ones that he made was a movie called Beyond the Blue Horizon, and his co-star in that was Dorothy L'Amour. So I'm going to play that one to take us out. And then Benny Goodman after that, Sing, Sing, Sing with Swing. And I'll see you all next week.

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1: Hello there, I'm Sean Bindley. The Foreign Minister is expressing her deep frustration and bitter disappointment that more serious charges aren't being pursued over the methanol poisoning deaths of two Australian teens. The loved ones of Holly Morton Bowles and Bianca Jones have been told the most serious charges likely to be laid over the incident carry a maximum of 1 year jail. Penny Wong says they are making representations to the Lao authorities to raise their objections. The Secretary of the West Australian Prison Officers Union says there will be more incidents like yesterday's disruption at Casuarina Prison. The Department of Justice says it understands seven prisoners were behind the disturbance in their unit wing. One officer suffered a minor injury and the unit was damaged. Andy Smith says the maximum security prison is the largest in the country, but its workforce is not sufficient.
2: It runs horrendously understaffed and officers are expected to just walk in there. They cop abuse every single day and the government have never treated prison officers with respect. If we had half the number of ambulances able to operate on any given day, if we had half the number of police officers, people would be throwing bricks at Parliament House.
1: Teachers look set to reject the latest pay offer from Victoria's Allan government. In a bid to head off strike action next week, the state's Education Minister Ben Carroll has made a revised offer of at least 28.3% over the next 4 years. Liz Walsh, convener of Socialists in Schools, says it's still not enough.
3: We've seen the summary and it's not good enough. We clearly have put the government under some real pressure and they are moving, but this is not the best deal that we can get, so we think we should fight on.
1: New data reveals there's been a significant drop in the number of young people who are vaping. News Lee Harrison takes a look.
4: A national drug strategy household survey found 14% of people aged between 18 and 24 currently vape. That's down from 20% 3 years ago. The number of Australians over 14 who smoke daily has also dropped to 5.6%. Tobacco Issues Chair at the Cancer Council, Alicia Brooks, says education and preventative measures are working.
5: Tied into that public education piece is really ensuring that people, we're driving down that demand for this product in the first place, so people aren't taking up smoking at all to begin with, and that we are definitely seeing in our young people, and that is really promising.
1: Australia's financial services regulator is urging people to be wary of pump and dump scams. The scam works by tricking consumers into clicking on social media posts that promise lucrative stock tips. ASIC Commissioner Alan Kirkland says scammers impersonate financial institutions or use fake celebrity endorsements to lure people in.
6: They then try to get you to join a private messaging group on an app like WhatsApp where they'll encourage you to invest in a stock. And what they're really trying to do is to drive up the value of that stock so that the scammers can then sell out and make a bunch of money while everybody else loses out.
1: And Australian scientists are helping to develop one of the world's most powerful space telescopes. Macquarie University researchers are collaborating with an international team on the project, which will provide images up to three times sharper than the Hubble. Professor Richard McDermott says the MAVIS instrument will let us see some of the first galaxies to ever form in our universe.
7: It's going to see stars moving around black holes that we've not been able to detect before, and it's going to understand the chemistry of stars in new parts of the universe that have just been too complex for us to resolve until now.
1: This is Air News.
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1: Geelong's Max Holmes could be sidelined for the rest of the AFL season after injuring his ankle against the Saints last night. In news, Sarah Patterson reports.
9: The talented midfielder landed awkwardly on his foot during the final quarter of last night's game, in which the Cats got home by 27 points. Holmes was seen post-match wearing a moon boot. Coach Chris Scott suggested it could potentially be a serious injury, but wouldn't be drawn until the club sees the result of further scans. The Cats have already lost superstar forward Jeremy Cameron to a knee injury, for which he underwent surgery during the week. Sarah Patterson, S Sport.
1: Round 20 NRL action has begun with the Broncos pulling off a 14-12 upset of the Panthers in Parramatta. And the Women in League round begins this week. NRL veteran Zali Fay says it's a huge week on the calendar.
10: This is such a big round for the girls and everyone on and off the field that have represented and helped get the game where it is today. Women League round is so important.
1: Wallabies flanker Fraser McWright will start from the bench in tomorrow's test against Italy in Perth due to fitness concerns. The Perth-born Carlo Tozzano comes in to start in the number 7 jersey as one of three changes to the starting 15. The Emeralds have flown out for the US ahead of the Women's Baseball World Cup finals. They'll take on the US, Canada, Mexico, Hong Kong, South Korea and China in the group stage in Illinois. Australian Independent Radio News.
11: 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Today's weather report is provided courtesy of 2CHR supporters, Curry Curry Retired Mineworkers Association.

Sandy Scott with Delilah. I think we'll have a Slim Newton now with Pick Me Up On Your Way Down. And I might follow up with Dig Riches with Johnny B. Goode. And then I think we'll see what else we can find.

And that, of course, was the one and only John Devlin with Turn the Lights Out, Johnny. Coming up, I'm going to play a Col Hardy now, and it's Remember Me. That's Remember Me, I'm the One Who Loves You. And I'm going to cover it up with Bev Harrell with What Am I Doing Here With You?

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4: 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I was forgetting where I was actually for a minute. I'm going to play Alani Lee now with Can't You See It In My Eyes, and I'm going to follow that up with Rick Foray with A House With No Curtains.

beautiful song by Rick Foray, A House With No Curtains. I had a phone call from Leslie. Now, Leslie, I can't find the song that you asked me for, but I have found one, and it's Run With The Wind, and it's by Jan Carter. So I hope this is quite a good substitute for you.

And that, of course, was Four in the Morning by Farron Young. I have a request from Irene, and Irene wants me to play a song for Warren. And, of course, it'd have to be Neil Diamond. So the one I'm going to play for him, Irene, is Cherry Cherry.

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3: 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Call into our office, 2 to 4 Vincent Street, Cessnock, between 9 a.m. and 4 p.m. on a Friday and purchase some of these great CDs.
4: Coming up, I'm going to play one of my favourite artists, and that's Johnny Cash with I Can't Help It If I'm Still In Love With You. And I'm going to follow it up with Christina George with Cottage in the Country. And Johnny O'Keefe with She Wears My Ring.

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1: I'm Mark Dransfield. A parliamentary inquiry into last week's Telstra network outage is getting underway. Federal politics reporter Nelson Scott reports.
2: Telstra's nationwide outage crippled calls and data, blocked payment systems, halted some train services, and left about 600 people unable to reach 000. Executives from the telco, including CEO Vicky Brady, will shortly appear before a Senate inquiry examining why emergency calls failed during the disruption. Representatives from the communications watchdog will also give testimony amid their own separate investigation into Telstra. Green Senator Sarah Hanson-Young is chairing today's proceedings and argues stronger laws are required to protect the public from outages. The inquiry will hand down its findings next month. Nelson Scott, Canberra.
1: The Laos ambassador has been called into the Department of Foreign Affairs after the father of a Melbourne teenager who died after unwittingly drinking methanol-laced spirits urged the Prime Minister to urgently intervene in his daughter's case. DFAT informed the loved ones of Holly Morton Bowles and Bianca Jones the most serious charges to be laid over their deaths carry a maximum of 1 year's jail and a fine. Holly's father, Sean Bowles, says it's devastating.
3: To have charges of potentially, and this is just potentially, none of this is in concrete yet, so you never know with the Lao government what will happen. So it's a potential of 1 year is just no words really to describe how devastating it is.
1: Donald Trump has delivered a primetime address in the US, claiming a number of problems with the security of America's electoral system. The president's revealed documents, he claims, prove China intervened in the last two elections.
4: Over a period of years, starting during the 2020 election cycle, the People's Republic of China carried out what is believed to be the largest compromise of election data in history, resulting in China's illicit acquisition of 220 million U.S. voter files.
1: Three men have been arrested over a violent home invasion on Tasmania's east coast last weekend. A 76-year-old man was attacked and had firearms at his car stolen, as well as his Coles Bay house deliberately set alight. Three men were arrested yesterday in Launceston. Police say no charges have been laid at this stage and investigations are continuing. South Australian police have caught two men in alleged high-range drink driving incidents this morning. A 51-year-old man blew more than three times the legal limit in Port Pirie, while an Adelaide man also recorded a level more than three times the legal limit after being stationary at a set of traffic lights for at least half an hour. Doctors are encouraging older Australians to protect themselves against the flu this winter. Rates of the illness have severely increased on this time last year. Dr. Karen Coleman says she's most concerned about those who are vulnerable.
5: This includes our people over 65 years of age, our under 5-year-olds, but also people who have medical conditions which they need to see a doctor regularly for. So those are the people I'm really speaking to at the moment. Please take the opportunity to get your flu vaccine.
1: Checking the Aussie share market, the All Ords is trading down 80 points at 89.56. One Australian dollar is buying 69.85 US cents. 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
1: St Kilda coach Ross Lyon has dismissed media speculation about star ruckman Rowan Marshall seeking a trade after a career-best performance in last night's loss to Geelong. Lyon's hit out at the reports.
7: It's probably disappointing that he starts playing really well and then, I mean, someone creates a story that I spoke to AFL players and they think Bulldogs might come for him. Like, which players? St Kilda players? Bulldogs players? Gold Coast players? I understand you've got to fill content, but you're actually creating your own story.
1: Meantime, Geelong face a nervous wait for scans on Max Holmes' ankle injury. And Sydney's made four changes for tonight's clash against Adelaide, the Crows resting veteran Taylor Walker. NRL and Storm coach Craig Bellamy is dismissing the critics ahead of tonight's crucial clash with the Roosters. The perennial NRL heavyweights are struggling to make the finals, especially with star Cameron Munster sidelined by injury. But Bellamy says the players aren't listening to the naysayers.
8: I don't think these guys take any too much notice. The people that, you know, haven't played the game, never coached the game, so their opinion don't really count.
1: Earlier, it's the Sharks versus the Knights. And Argentina's president will not be attending the World Cup final on Monday morning because of superstition. He's watched the defending champions' previous seven games, all victories in the tournament, from the same seat in the same room with the same snacks. Australian Independent Radio News.
9: 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Today's weather report is provided courtesy of 2CHR supporters, Curry Curry Retired Mine Workers Association.
10: And the weather today is looking partly cloudy, high chance of showers about the Lower Hunter, medium chance elsewhere. Very windy as well, and some wind coming in light in the evening. I think next today we're going to play John McSweeney, Don't Close Your Eyes.

So that was that'll be the day by the Crickets. And up next, we're going to have Frankie Lemon and the Teenagers. Why do fools fall in love?

you very much.

So that was My Girl by The Temptations. And before that, we had Alison Krauss, When You Say Nothing at All. Up next, we're going to have a bit of a Lucky Star crazy little thing called Love.

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6: Okay, the time is now 1:32, and up next we're going to have some from the Beatles, I Want to Hold Your Hand, and then we're going to have a bit of Bill Haley and the Comets, Rock Around the Clock.

fire, and it burns, burns, burns, the ring of fire.

So that was a bit of Elvis Presley, A Fool Such As I. And before that, we had some Johnny Cash, Ring of Fire. Up next, we're going to have some Bee Gees, How Deep Is Your Love?

Well, up next, we're having some Rick Foray. He stopped loving her today. And then after that, we're going to play a bit of Lonnie Lee, Starlight, Star Bright.

know she came to see you just one last time. Oh, we all wondered if she would.

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3: Well, we hope you've been enjoying our program today. We're almost at the end of this section. Coming up next is Food for Thought with Rick Foray. And then after that, we're going to have some drive time with Ron Stothard. We're going to finish up the program today with some Slim Newton, I'll Forgive You One Last Time, and some Johnny Cash, Ballad of a Teenage Queen.

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1: I'm Mark Dransfield. Telstra has conceded last week's network outage may have been avoided if a software update had been completed. A parliamentary inquiry is underway investigating the disruption that left hundreds of people unable to call 000. The committee has heard a server was missing a necessary software update and a design change had not been recorded. Telstra Chief Executive Vicky Brady has told the inquiry the telco has let its customers down.
2: Had that software update been completed, or had the design change been properly documented and reflected in the maintenance procedures, the outage may not have occurred. This is clearly unacceptable. Our controls were not good enough.
1: A man has been charged with murder after his father was found dead in Sydney's West. More from Toby Goff.
3: Police found the body of a 64-year-old man with severe burns out the front of a home in Glenmore Park after neighbours called 000 to report a fire coming from the property. The man was pronounced dead at the scene and firefighters extinguished the blaze. Police believe an accelerant was used in the fire, but it's unclear whether the victim was in or outside the home when it started. Hours later, officers arrested his son, a 36-year-old, inside a car nearby in Werrington. He was treated for minor injuries before being taken to Penrith Police Station and charged with domestic violence murder. He's now before the courts after being refused bail. Toby Goff, Sydney.
1: The US president is accusing China of committing the largest compromise of election data in history, acquiring large troves of information about American voters. The nationwide speech also included references to what Donald Trump called the deep state and accusations of attempts to cover up identified interference and vulnerabilities. Much of the address focused on claims about the 2020 election, where Donald Trump lost to Joe Biden. Mr. Trump claims concerns have been raised about the current American voting system.
4: As one assessment states, we judge that the United States adversaries, including at a minimum Russia, China, Iran, North Korea, as well as non-state groups, have the capability to compromise U.S. election infrastructure.
1: Air health news and new data shows Australia's smoking rates have fallen to historic lows. Sean Bindley has details.
5: Just 5.6% of those aged over 14 were smokers last year, according to the Australian Institute of Health and Welfare. More than two-thirds of Australians have never smoked. Cancer Council Chief Executive Jacinta Redden says it is a step in the right direction.
6: Every day, 66 Australians die of tobacco-related illnesses, so the job's not done. But this is really good news, as it shows that the range of measures that are in place in Australia, which are world-leading, are saving Australian lives.
1: More than 10,000 BMW vehicles are being recalled. A manufacturing defect with the vehicle's starter motor could cause an internal short circuit. Models affected include 2, 3, 4 and 5 series and X3, X4 and Z4 series built between 2020 and 2025. And in air showbiz, 10 previously unheard songs by David Bowie are set to be released. They were recorded early in his career in the 60s. This is Air News.
7: Now the latest from Air Sport.
1: The Broncos season has received a flicker of hope after a thrilling 14-12 upset over the latter leading Panthers. Brisbane trailed at halftime but equalised through Josiah Carapani. Reece Walsh then nailing the sideline conversion to put them in front. Coach Michael Maguire says they're relieved to break their 8-game losing run.
8: Really pleased for the players and the staff. We've obviously gone through a bit over the last couple of months, and I've always believed that that's inside them, and they're able to go out and show what they know they can do. Yeah, just really pleased for them. But, you know, we've obviously got to keep doing that now.
1: AFL and Geelong face a nervous wait for scans on Max Holmes' ankle injury suffered in last night's 27-point win over St Kilda. Cats coach Chris Scott is pleased they've snapped their 3-game losing streak. And outgoing Wallabies coach Joe Schmidt is confident Australia's better placed than when he started ahead of Saturday's farewell test. While his record stands at 11 wins and 19 losses since taking the reins after a disastrous 2023 under Eddie Jones, Schmidt says this Wallabies side has rediscovered their DNA.
9: I know people will look at the stark results and that's how you're judged. I fully understand that, but the number of tries we're scoring, the improvements we've seen in some of our set-piece work, I do feel like the brand of rugby we play is part of what's bringing crowds back to the game.
1: Australian Independent Radio News.
10: 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Today's weather report is provided courtesy of 2CHR supporters, Curry Curry Retired Mine Workers Association.
11: Yeah, good afternoon, folks. It's Rick with Food for Thought. And thank you to Danielle and Catherine for sitting in the other studio and working their way through some music and entertainment. Great to be with you for a couple of hours. Just filling in for Warren, I understand. So we'll just make sure the levels are all good. Yep. What's happening in the local area with weather-wise? It's around 18 degrees, and that's about the maximum. Partly cloudy day, showers in the lower Hunter. You'd have already known that if you're there. Winds around 15 to 20 kilometres per hour. And that precipitation report, 70% chance of rain, but only about a mil. That's about all we've got. Now, I'm going to keep the tradition going that Warren always has going, and I enjoyed the song that he starts off the program with. And give us a call if you want to choose a song or something like that, have a yarn. This is Neil Diamond. Leave a little room for God.

Great way to start off, Neil Diamond. Leave a little room for God. Okay, the time is almost 10 minutes past 2. I've got a Dolly Parton song I'm going to play, How Great Thou Art. Charlie Pride, Do You Think to Pray. They're all gospely songs. And I've got a song I recorded a few years back called Thanks to Calvary. And Isla Grant will sing An Old Country Church. Let's see how we go.

Just an old gospel song recorded a few years back. Okay, time's taking off. There it is. 2:23 p.m. Charlie Pryor. Now let's do Tenya Lee. And then I'm going to do another Charlie. One Day at a Time, great old tune. Tenya Lee and Charlie Pryor, Take My Hand, Precious Lord.

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6: There we go. 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Food for thought. Charlie Pride. We're going to get Charlie to sing another song. Take My Hand, Precious Lord. The late Slim Newton, I Saw the Light. Susan Prentice, the great Kiwi singer, The Old Rugged Cross. We might get Jim Reeves to sing a song. Then I've got a couple of songs for Doc. Jim Reeves, a medley, Where They'll Never Grow, Where We'll Never Grow Old, Take My Hand, Precious Lord. Yeah, there's a few songs there. Start out with Charlie.

Yeah, he could sing a song, couldn't he, Charlie? Jim Reeves. Had a call from Doc. Going to play a couple of requests from Doc. One is, the first one will be Angels in Waiting. Angels in Waiting, Temmie Cochran. And he's asked for Rick to sing that Randy Travis song, wasn't it? Three Wooden Crosses. See how we go. Here is Temmie.

How good a song is that, folks? Great choice. That's great choice. Tammy Cochran, Angels in Waiting. Here's Rick, the other one for Doc. Three Wooden Crosses.

0: I'm a celebrant. I help people create personalised ceremonies, weddings, vow renewals, funerals and more. My name is Linda Nairn. Previously, I told you that I have juggling skills and that I promise not to juggle unless requested. One couple has asked me to juggle right after I introduced them as husband and wife. For ceremonies, with or without juggling, call me 0425 279 939.
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2: Yeah, thanks again to our sponsors. It is 2:51 heading up to the 3 p.m. New sport and weather, of course, after 4 p.m. Ron Stothard will be coming in for drive time, I think it is. Here's a song. She hasn't rung me, but here's a song for Glad out there at East Maitland. When Jesus wipes my tears away, that's by Tom Grant. And Randy Travis, Are You Washed in the Blood? That'll get us up close to the news.

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1: I'm Mark Dransfield. The chair of a Senate inquiry into the recent Telstra outage has berated the telco over its handling of the incident. Last week's outage left millions of people without service and meant around 600 customers couldn't reach 000. Telstra has conceded the outage may have been avoided if a software update was completed or a newer server was installed. Senator Sarah Hanson-Young has told the inquiry the telco mismanaged its preparations.
2: The process to document whether an update had or hadn't happened wasn't in place. The device itself seems to be out of date. And this doesn't seem like a complex matter. This seems like incompetence.
1: The federal government says multiple sclerosis medications will remain subsidised while a pricing dispute with global drug makers is resolved. There was a possibility to widely use drugs for people with MS would be withdrawn from the PBS, pushing up the price by thousands of dollars. But Health Minister Mark Butler says that's been averted for now.
3: Those drugs will not be taken off the PBS. So all of those Australians out there with MS whose lives have been changed by these drugs can be confident that they're not about to be ripped off the PBS. We're going to do a broader review about the range of medicines available for Australians with MS.
1: The US president claims assessments have found voting infrastructure in the country is vulnerable to being compromised. In a national address, Donald Trump has accused China of committing the largest compromise of election data in history in 2020 and made claims of what he called a deep state cover-up. He made multiple references to the 2020 presidential election, which he lost to Joe Biden. Mr. Trump has vowed to act on the issues raised.
4: Our purpose in disclosing this information is not to weaken confidence in election, but to earn that confidence by confronting vulnerabilities and correcting them very, very quickly. And that's what we're doing.
1: ASIC is warning of a sudden rise in online pump and dump scams targeting people with retirement savings. In these scams, victims are lured into social media and urged to buy specific shares. Once the stock price spikes, the scammers dump their stocks and leave consumers with massive losses. Commissioner Alan Kirkland says people should remain vigilant.
5: You should always be cautious about responding to an ad that features a celebrity or a supposed finance expert online. Many of those are scams. You should be cautious about clicking on links from those sorts of ads online. And if somebody's trying to get you to join a private forum or a private chat group, that is a real red flag.
1: A new instrument developed by Australian scientists will help astronomers study never-before-seen elements of our universe. Professor Richard McDermott says the tool will enhance the capabilities of the Very Large Telescope in Chile.
6: We use that to measure what the atmosphere is doing over 1,000 times a second. That measurement lets us correct for Earth's atmosphere and sharpen the images as if the atmosphere wasn't even there.
1: And another two presumed positive cases of H5 bird flu have been found in seabirds in WA. It takes the total cases of confirmed or presumed positive cases to 17 for Australia. This is Air News.
7: Now the latest from Air Sport.
1: Geelong's Max Holmes could be sidelined for the rest of the AFL season after injuring his ankle against the Saints last night. Sarah Patterson reports.
8: The talented midfielder landed awkwardly on his foot during the final quarter of last night's game, in which the Cats got home by 27 points. Holmes was seen post-match wearing a moon boot. Coach Chris Scott suggested it could potentially be a serious injury, but wouldn't be drawn until the club sees the result of further scans. The Cats have already lost superstar forward Jeremy Cameron to a knee injury for which he underwent surgery during the week. Sarah Patterson, S Sport.
1: Tonight, the Swans take on the Crows. A spot in the NRL's top four will be on the line tonight when the Sharks welcome the Knights in the Shire. In the late match, the Storm's slim final hopes go on the line when they face the Roosters in Sydney. Southeast Melbourne Phoenix have signed young Australian guard Dash Daniels for the upcoming NBL season. Regarded as one of Australia's best emerging prospects, the 18-year-old makes the switch from Melbourne United. And Formula One champion Lando Norris will cop a 10-place grid penalty at this weekend's Belgian Grand Prix after his car was fitted with a fourth new battery this season. Australian Independent Radio News.
9: 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Today's weather report is provided courtesy of 2CHR supporters, Curry Curry Retired Mine Workers Association.
10: Yeah, good afternoon, folks. It is 4 minutes past three. Not much change. It's about 18 degrees in the local area. Humidity 67%. That rain is lingering about, not much though, around a mil if it's going to happen, and winds are about 20 kilometres per hour. We've pretty well reached the maximum 18 degrees for today. That's about it. We'll just keep going with some music. Deborah Allen, gospel music, In the Sweet By and By. Elvis Presley, Where Could I Go But to the Lord. Christina George, our own local lady, will sing The Rose. Daniel O'Donnell, Precious Memories.

the lady can sing a song, can't she? Isla Grant, he walks beside me at 3:21 p.m. Oh, the afternoon is flying. Okay, the Jordanaires. Remember the Jordanaires, the quartet that used to do a lot with Elvis, Power in the Blood. And Joe Stafford and Gordon McRae with Rock of Ages.

0: I'm a celebrant. I help people create personalised ceremonies, weddings, vow renewals, funerals and more. My name is Linda Nairn. Previously, I told you that I have juggling skills and that I promise not to juggle unless requested. One couple has asked me to juggle right after I introduced them as husband and wife. For ceremonies, with or without juggling, call me 0425 279 939.
1: Sponsor. Dying to Know Day, an annual campaign that empowers all Australians to be strong self-advocates for their own personal planning when it comes to their future. This is a free event for the community. Everybody is welcome.
2: 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So it makes good sense to make them well beforehand. 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

Yeah, Alan Jackson, he's struggling with his health, but boy, he's had some great, great, great songs. I think he recorded that one at the Ryman Theatre, the old Ryman Theatre in Nashville, whole gospel album. You can see it out there on whatever, YouTube or something. But yeah, Alan Jackson. Now, Lindsay Butler, Peggy Gilchrist do a fair few duets together, and this is one of theirs. Will the Circle Be Unbroken? Amy Grant, the wife of Vince Gill, will sing on ED every hour. Johnny Cashel's going to do a gospel boogie at 3:32 p.m.

Johnny Cash. I mean, Gospel Boogie. Before that, Amy Grant, I need the every hour and nothing but the blood. Here's Susan Prentice with another song. There's Dust on Mother's Bible, and Brian Letton, Mention Over the Hilltop.

0: Are you a member of 2CHR? 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
3: 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It's 3:48 p.m. 2CHR 96.5. Rick's about to leave. I think Ron's coming in. And what will we go out with? The Gaither Vocal Band, Jesus and John Wayne. I'm going to play another couple of instrumentals. Peggy and Lindsay again. What a friend we have in Jesus. And Bruce Snow, Amazing Grace. Have a good weekend, folks. Take care.

as a prayer. Dad, he'd always tell me, son, you gotta be tough. Mama'd kiss my cheek and say, play fair.

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1: I'm Mark Dransfield. Telstra says last week's network outage would have been avoided if a key piece of equipment had been replaced. A Senate inquiry is examining the outage, which left over 600 people unable to call 000. The incident was caused by a failure to properly update a 15-year-old server. In a heated exchange with inquiry chair Sarah Hanson-Young, Telstra executive Gerard Tracy concedes the crisis could have been averted.
2: If this was a new server, would this have occurred?
3: That'll have to be part of the investigation.
2: What do you think would happen?
3: That a newer piece of hardware operating in the same design that we intended to, the issue wouldn't have happened.
1: An e-scooter rider is fighting for life after being struck by two vehicles in Melbourne. Madeline Burke reports.
4: The e-scooter rider collided with the side of a car on Charman Road in Mentone yesterday afternoon. The collision caused him to fall onto the road, where he was struck by a second vehicle, leaving him with critical injuries. The drivers of both vehicles stopped at the scene to render assistance. Investigators want to speak to anyone who witnessed the collisions, as well as anyone with dashcam vision. Madeline Burke, Melbourne.
1: Three men have been arrested over a violent home invasion on Tasmania's east coast last weekend. A 76-year-old man was attacked and had firearms and his car stolen, as well as his Coles Bay house deliberately set alight. Police say no charges have been laid at this stage. Investigations are continuing. Meantime, New South Wales detectives are hunting for a group of thieves who stole five guns and other items from a home near Newcastle. Police say the weapons were taken from a gun safe with power tools, and a car was also taken from the property at Coorambong. Detective Inspector Vincent Nichols says they have security footage of the three men they want to speak to, but they need more help from the public.
5: That's why we're appealing for information. We haven't been able to identify the particular people on the footage that we believe were responsible for this crime.
1: The US president is accusing China of committing the largest compromise of election data in history, acquiring large troves of information about American voters. A national address from the president also included references to what Donald Trump called the deep state and accusations of attempts to cover up identified interference and vulnerabilities. Much of the address focused on claims about the 2020 election, where Trump lost to Joe Biden. Protesters have taken to the streets in Ukraine, angry over a decision to replace the country's defence minister, Mykhailo Fedorov. The decision by President Volodymyr Zelensky is believed to be linked to a rift between the minister and Ukraine's army chief. This demonstrator says Fedorov has been doing a good job during the Russian invasion.
6: We really need to show up and show to our president that we really support our Minister of Defence.
1: And EV dealerships have warned drivers to expect lengthy repair delays as new brands are slow to adapt to Australia's consumer laws. Customers could be waiting several weeks without a refund or replacement part, with sellers claiming communication issues to be a key cause of the backlog. There are now calls for the federal government to update legislation to address the complexities of electric cars and software-reliant vehicles. This is AIR News.
7: Now the latest from AIR Sport.
1: First to NRL, and Brisbane's faint finals hopes are still alive after a thrilling upset over the ladder leaders. Lachlan Gray has more.
8: It took a Reece Walsh masterclass in the driving Sydney rain to end Brisbane's 83-day win drought. The Mercurial fullback laying on three try assists and a sideline conversion to stun Penrith 14-12. Veteran Ben Hunt left stunned by his teammates' performance.
9: I don't think there's anyone in the game that, when they're at their very best, they're as good as him.
8: But Walsh was just the tip of the spear as returning Broncos Payne Haas, Pat Carrigan, Ezra Mam and skipper Adam Reynolds teamed up to strangle the Panthers midfield and orchestrate a season-saving victory. Coach Michael Maguire maintains he's always had faith.
10: What I see at training every day is what I saw in the performance there tonight.
8: There's still a long road ahead for 13th place Brisbane, who need to win all eight remaining games to make the top eight. But for at least another week, Broncos fans can dare to dream. Lachlan Gray, Brisbane.
1: Sydney Swans coach Dean Cox is expecting another stern challenge for his side at the SCG tonight. After a loss to Fremantle last week, Cox says it won't be easy to bounce back against the Adelaide Crows.
11: Oh, they're in really good form. You know, I think what they've done, Port Adelaide obviously tested him in some areas of the game, but outside of that, the weeks before and weeks after, they've been one of the form teams in the competition.
1: And a jersey worn by soccer legend Pele in the 1958 World Cup has sold for $7 million Australian dollars at a US auction. Australian Independent Radio News.
12: 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Today's weather report is provided courtesy of 2CHR supporters, Curry Curry Retired Mine Workers Association.
13: Hello, people. It's Ron the Music Man with you again, for a couple of hours anyway, till 6 p.m. And I'm replacing Wee Too. I'm not sure what she's up to, but she's usually travelling around the world or doing something anyway. She's enjoying herself, I would say that. Anyway, I've got weather here for you right now, but I'd like to thank Rick Ferrey for his program earlier. So thanks, Rick. Okay, let's have a look at the weather. Today, the 17th of July, partly cloudy, high chance of showers about the Lower Hunter, a medium chance elsewhere. Winds southeasterly 15 to 20 k's an hour, becoming light in the evening and daytime, maximum temperatures between 14 and 16. I have fire danger here, but wouldn't you believe that the Greater Hunter is the only one who has a moderate rating? The North Coast has got no rating, and the other areas that I do cover have no rating as well. But us in the Greater Hunter, we do have a moderate one. So all I can say, people, as I do all the time, just take care. Thank you. Tomorrow's weather, let's have a look. Partly cloudy, high chance of showers about the Lower Hunter. Medium chance elsewhere. Light winds becoming south to southeasterly 15 to 25 k's an hour in the morning. Overnight temperatures falling to between 7 and 10, with daytime temperatures reaching between 14 and 19. Okay, I've got Sunday and Monday here, so let's have a look at Sunday. It's going to be partly cloudy. Slight chance of a shower, most likely in the morning. Light winds becoming southeasterly 15 to 25 k's an hour during the morning, then becoming light during the evening. And overnight temperatures falling to between 7 and 11, with daytime temperatures reaching between 15 and 19. Okay, let's have a look at Monday now. Partly cloudy, light winds. Overnight temperatures falling to between 5 and 9, with daytime temperatures reaching between 16 and 20. Yeah, not much in that at all. So that is the weather as I have it for you at 4 p.m. today. I do have a weather map, so let's have a look and see what the weather map says for us. There's not much at all, really. We have a little bit of white cloud, which will probably pass us. With a bit of blue in it. Maybe a shower. I'm not prepared to predict, but it may be a shower in it. Anyway, if it does change, I'll certainly let you know through the afternoon. Okay, we're going to play some music now. And here to start with is the Pretenders and Back on the Chain Gang.

may say he's crazy, but pay him no mind, 'cause he loves a woman that lives in his wine. They say a stranger came in one night, left with his woman, and he lost his mind when an old song starts playing.

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But if that makes him happy, then that ain't no shame. So buy him a bottle

0: I'm a celebrant. I help people create personalised ceremonies, weddings, vow renewals, funerals and more. My name is Linda Nairn. Previously, I told you that I have juggling skills and that I promise not to juggle unless requested. One couple has asked me to juggle right after I introduced them as husband and wife. For ceremonies, with or without juggling, call me 0425 279 939.
1: Sponsor. Dying to Know Day, an annual campaign that empowers all Australians to be strong self-advocates for their own personal planning when it comes to their future. This is a free event for the community. Everybody is welcome.
2: 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That's 4991 5556. 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
1: Hello there, I'm Terry Daniel. Telstra says customers affected by last week's network outage can expect to receive compensation. A Senate inquiry into the incident has taken place in Canberra, which has revealed the meltdown was preventable. The telco says compensation will likely be determined on a case-by-case basis rather than a blanket payout. New data suggests a sharp drop in the number of daily smokers in Australia, but an increase in illicit tobacco use. The Institute for Health and Welfare found just 5.6% of people smoke daily, down from more than 8% 2 years ago. A third of those who continue the habit are now opting for illegal tobacco. This shopper says it isn't a surprise that people are turning to illegal products.
2: People are going to buy illegal tobacco no matter what, in my opinion. If the government's selling a packet of cigarettes for $50 and the population get them for $10, why wouldn't they go here?
1: The federal government says it wants real charges with teeth over the deaths of two Australian teenagers in Laos. Mark Dransfield reports.
3: Holly Morton Bowles and her friend Bianca Jones died of methanol poisoning in 2024. Their loved ones have been told the most serious charges likely to be laid over the incident carry a maximum of 1 year's jail. Health Minister Mark Butler says a number of high-level talks have taken place regarding the deaths.
4: The Prime Minister has spoken to his counterpart. The Foreign Minister, Penny Wong, has spoken to her counterpart a number of times. And we appointed a special envoy to ensure that on an ongoing basis the Lao authorities could not have been clearer about Australia's expectations here.
1: Queensland police say they're bewildered by bad driving on Queensland roads. Miranda Workman reports.
5: A man pulled over in Rockhampton tested positive to methamphetamine. Two children in the back seat, one unbuckled. That's just one example of the kind of behaviour police have witnessed in their annual road safety campaign, Operation Cold Snap. In just 3 weeks, 1,500 drivers fined for drink or drug driving, 6,000 other fines issued. 19 lives have been lost. That's six deaths a week. Assistant Commissioner Rhys Wildman is outraged.
6: As a parent and a grandparent, it's abhorrent. I just do not understand.
5: Despite the operation finishing tonight, he says police won't let up and people who do the wrong thing will face consequences. Miranda Workman, Brisbane.
1: Two more cases of H5 bird flu have been confirmed in Western Australia, taking nationwide cases to 17. Meantime, a whale carcass, which washed up on a Sydney beach, is also being tested for the H5 strain. The rescue organisation's president, Ashley Ryan, says results on the humpback calf are expected in the next 24 hours.
7: So we haven't seen any cases in Australia yet of the bird flu affecting marine mammals, but we have seen on Heard Island that the strain has wiped out large numbers of elephant seals.
1: Also making news, an investigation is underway after a truck driver was killed in a fiery crash along the Hume Highway in New South Wales South. And the US president has used a national address to accuse China of gaining access to the personal information of millions of his country's voters. This is Air News.
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1: Geelong's Max Holmes could be sidelined for the rest of the AFL season after injuring his ankle against the Saints last night. Sarah Patterson reports.
9: The talented midfielder landed awkwardly on his foot during the final quarter of last night's game, in which the Cats got home by 27 points. Holmes was seen post-match wearing a moon boot. Coach Chris Scott suggested it could potentially be a serious injury, but wouldn't be drawn until the club sees the result of further scans. The Cats have already lost superstar forward Jeremy Cameron to a knee injury, for which he underwent surgery during the week. Sarah Patterson, S Sport.
1: And the Adelaide Crows and Sydney Swans go head-to-head tonight at the SCG. Sydney's Braden Campbell returns from injury. NRL news, and Stephen Crichton has failed in his bid to be fit for tomorrow night's clash with the West Tigers. The Canterbury Bulldogs skipper received favourable scans on nerve damage in his arm, but coach Cameron Seraldo says he'll be put on ice for another week.
10: He's done really well to try and get himself back and actually had a run last night and tried a little bit of contact, but it probably wasn't exactly where we wanted it to be, and I think the safest bet is to not play this week, but he should be a chance for next week.
1: Two games of NRL tonight. The Cronulla Sharks take on the Newcastle Knights in Cronulla. And the later game, the Sydney Roosters play the Melbourne Storm at the Sydney Football Stadium. Australian Independent Radio News.
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12: I'm sorry about that. Rodney Music Man here with you again for another hour. Then Bobby Whitelaw will be taking over, so more music for you all evening. Anyway, I do have the weather. So let's have a look and see what it says. Today, the 17th of July, partly cloudy, high chance of showers along the coastal fringe, a medium chance elsewhere. Winds southeasterly 15 to 20 k's an hour, becoming light in the evening. Okay, I'll have a look tomorrow. It's got the fine age with it, so we'll have a look again. But let's go with the broadcast. Partly cloudy, high chance of showers about the Lower Hunter, medium chance elsewhere. Light winds becoming south to southeasterly 15 to 25 k's an hour in the morning. And overnight temperatures falling to between 7 and 10, with daytime temperatures reaching between 14 and 19. And we have the fire danger here, and both of our areas are showing moderate ratings. The North Coast, moderate. The Greater Hunter, which is my main concern, is moderate as well. So people in those areas, just take care. I know you will. Okay, got Sunday, Monday and Tuesday here. That's interesting. Okay, let's have a look at Sunday. Partly cloudy. Slight chance of a shower in the morning. Light winds becoming southeasterly 15 to 25 k's an hour in the morning, then becoming light in the evening. Overnight temperatures falling to between 7 and 11. The daytime temperatures reaching between 15 and 19. Okay, we'll have a look at Monday. Monday is going to be partly cloudy, light winds. Overnight temperatures falling to between 5 and 9, with daytime temperatures reaching between 16 and 20. Okay, and Tuesday, the chance of morning fog, a sunny afternoon, light winds. Overnight temperatures falling to between 4 and 7, with daytime temperatures reaching between 18 and 21. So that's my broadcast of the weather for 5 p.m. I do have a weather map, so we're going to have a look at it now, aren't we? Yes, there's not much going on with the map. There's nothing really around us at all. Some blue stuff, not very much either, past Dungog. But there's nothing even looking like going over us at the moment. So if it does change, I'll certainly let you know in the next hour. Okay, so let's go back to music.
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0: And so yeah,
1: Slim Dusty there, and Slim Newton. I'll get it right. 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And the time is 5:16 PM. And you're with Ron the Music Man. I hope you're enjoying my music that I'm playing for you, the drive time music that I do. And let's go now with Krista Berg and Lady in Red.

Whitney Houston there, and I Will Always Love You on 2CHR-FM. Let's go now to Connie Francis, and I Can't Stop Loving You.

0: Yeah, g'day again to CHR listeners. 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

Yeah, George Strait there, and Amarillo by Morty. Now I'm going to play some songs requested by Marilyn from Ellalong. And of course, the first one she likes, she absolutely likes Frank Sinatra and My Way.

0: I'm a celebrant. I help people create personalised ceremonies, weddings, vow renewals, funerals and more. My name is Linda Nairn. Previously, I told you that I have juggling skills and that I promise not to juggle unless requested. One couple has asked me to juggle right after I introduced them as husband and wife. For ceremonies, with or without juggling, call me 0425 279 939.
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1: Yes, hello, listeners. Ron the Music Man here with you. I'm leaving you in about a minute's time, and Bobby Whitelaw is taking over from me, so stay tuned. Bob's got a great program to play for you, so you'll enjoy it. I hope you've enjoyed my program today or tonight. I won't be back until Monday now, 3 p.m. So I look forward to having you in my company then to listen to my drive time music. And I'll be passing it on over to you right now at the news. So good night, people. Have a good weekend and a safe weekend. Okay.
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3: Hello there, I'm Terry Daniel. A parliamentary inquiry into last week's Telstra outage has revealed the crisis could have been avoided. Federal politics reporter Nelson Scott has more details.
4: Telstra's nationwide outage crippled its network, halted some train lines, and left over 600 people unable to reach 000. Executives from the telco have fronted a Senate inquiry to explain how the outage occurred and why some customers couldn't call emergency services. The committee heard the disruption took place because a server software update wasn't completed and a key design change wasn't documented. Telstra CEO Vicky Brady says the outage wouldn't have happened if the ageing server was replaced.
5: This is clearly unacceptable. Our controls were not good enough.
4: Inquiry Chair Sarah Hanson-Young argues the telco was careless.
5: This doesn't seem like a complex matter. This seems like incompetence.
4: Telstra says some customers will be compensated, likely through network credits. Nelson Scott, Canberra.
3: An arrest has been made over the movements of police killer Desi Freeman. Alex Riddell reports.
6: Victorian detectives have arrested a 58-year-old New South Wales woman in the Bairnsdale area this morning as part of an ongoing investigation into the movements of Desi Freeman. The woman will now be interviewed by police. It comes after Freeman evaded authorities after he shot and killed two police officers in Victoria's High Country last year. He was on the run for 7 months as a fugitive and was then shot and killed at a property in March this year. Task Force Summit continues to investigate the movements of Freeman and who may have assisted him during his time on the run. Alex Riddell reporting.
3: The Western Australian Deputy Premier denies claims from the Prisons Officers Union that nothing is being done to improve the prison system. It comes after an officer was injured in a disturbance at the maximum security Casuarina prison. The union claims understaffing is to blame. Rita Saffiotti says expanding prison infrastructure is their priority at the moment.
7: We've got significant funds allocated to expand the prison accommodation. That work's underway, and I'm looking forward to working with the new minister. Of course, the former minister was a very strong advocate for his portfolio, the new minister. As I said, there's money that's been allocated both at mid-year review and budget to expand. In relation to the construction, it's really about now delivering some of our commitments.
3: In air medical news, the federal government says multiple sclerosis medication will remain subsidised while a pricing dispute with global drug makers is resolved. There was a possibility two widely used drugs for people with MS would be withdrawn from the PBS, pushing up the price by thousands of dollars. But Health Minister Mark Butler says that's been averted for now.
8: Those drugs will not be taken off the PBS. So all of those Australians out there with MS whose lives have been changed by these drugs can be confident that they're not about to be ripped off the PBS. We're going to do a broader review about the range of medicines available for Australians with MS.
3: Also making news, Foreign Minister Penny Wong is expressing her deep frustration and bitter disappointment that more serious charges aren't being pursued over the methanol poisoning deaths of two Australian teenagers. And finally, to the Australian share market, the All Ords has closed down 58 points at 89.78. One Australian dollar was buying 69.87 US cents. This is Air News.
9: Now the latest from Air Sport.
3: First up, NRL and the Gold Coast Titans are preparing to welcome Kieran Foran back to the Gold Coast less than 12 months after he played for the club. Foran is now, of course, the coach of the Manly Sea Eagles, who will play the Titans on Sunday. But Gold Coast coach Josh Hannay says the biggest threat to his side isn't foreign. Hannay explains.
0: Figuratively and literally, Olakau'atu on the right edge is a big threat. So that's no surprise, right? Like, he's a focal point of their football.
3: In other NRL news, Canterbury Bulldogs captain Stephen Crichton has been ruled out of tomorrow night's clash with the West Tigers due to an arm injury. And tonight's NRL action, the Cronulla Sharks are playing the Newcastle Knights currently in Cronulla. And later on tonight, the Sydney Roosters play the Melbourne Storm at the Sydney Football Stadium. In AFL, Sydney Swans star Braden Campbell returns from injury tonight against the Adelaide Crows at the SCG. Tasmania Devils CEO Brendan Gale has reiterated the club hopes to make an appointment for its inaugural senior coaching position within the next 10 weeks.
10: We set ourselves a timeline of having it resolved by the end of the season. Look, I don't want to confirm names and, you know, anything to do with the process of names. Clearly, I've been quite open and in saying experience is really, really important and capability and a real want to do the job. It's going to be very challenging.
3: In golf news, Minwoo Lee and Lucas Herbert are the best of the Aussie golfers after the opening round of the British Open. They are 5 shots behind leader Jackson Suber. Australian Independent Radio News.
11: 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Today's weather report is provided courtesy of 2CHR supporters, Curry Curry Retired Mine Workers Association.
1: Yeah, good evening. Bobby Whitelaw with you with Vintage Songs of the 60s right through 9 o'clock tonight. And it's time to look at our weather. And currently at the moment it's 12.9, feels like 13.1. The humidity is around 85% and the wind is coming in from the south-southwest about 0 to 2 kilometres per hour. No rain to report in the rain gauge, and the air pressure is 1030.9 hectopascals. Let's have a look at for tomorrow. We're looking at 8 to 19. And for Saturday, partly cloudy, high chance of showers about the lower 100, medium chance elsewhere. Light winds coming in from the southeast around 15 to 20 k's right up to the morning. Chance of rain 70%. Fire danger rating is moderate, and if it does happen, the rain, that's 1 to 5 mil. Let's look further ahead for Sunday. We're looking at chance of a shower, 30% chance of that happening, and we're looking at 9 to 19. And on Monday, the 20th of July, you got 8 to 20 with a 20% chance of mill of rain. Then on Tuesday, the nights certainly get cool for a few days, but we're going to be up in our 20s for our maximums of the day. Okay, let's get straight into Vintage Songs of the 60s. And first up, I've got Johnny Rivers with The Poor Side of Town, The Fifth Dimension with Up, Up and Away, and our very own Nolene Battley with Steady Johnny.
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There she goes, Nolene Battley. She was a big star during the 60s, and there was a hit for her called Steady Johnny. Okay, coming up for you, got Johnny O'Keefe with Don't You Know Me, Shelley Phobos with Johnny Angel, and Cole Joy with Oh Yeah, Ha Ha.

Yes, there he goes, Australia's own Cold Joy with Oh Yeah, Ha Ha. Okay, to take us up to our messages, I've got Shirley Ellis with a classic, The Name Game.

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4: Yes, you're tuned in to Vintage Songs of the 60s right through 9 tonight. Coming up for you next, I've got Tears on My Pillow with Johnny Nash, Bobby V with Take Good Care of My Baby, and Johnny Mathis and What Will Mary Say?

There he goes, Johnny Mathis with What Will My Mary Say? It is 6:39 here at 2CHR. Bobby Whitelaw with you with Vintage Songs of the 60s right through till 9 tonight. Coming up for you, I've got Bobby Rydell with Good Time Baby and take us up to our messages. Peter, Paul and Mary, a classic for them, If I Had a Hammer.

Yes, there they go. Peter, Paul and Mary with If I Had a Hammer. Okay, to take us up to our messages, here's Johnny Horton with North to Alaska.

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0: 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Yeah, Bobby Whitelaw with you with great vintage music. Stay tuned. Yes, coming up for you, I've got Bobby Darin with Splish Splash, Johnny Cymbal with Mr. Bassman, and our very own The Group with Woman, You're Breaking Me.
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2: Hello there, I'm Terry Daniel. Telstra says customers affected by last week's network outage can expect to receive compensation. A Senate inquiry into the incident has taken place in Canberra, which has revealed the meltdown was preventable. The telco says compensation will likely be determined on a case-by-case basis rather than a blanket payout. New data suggests a sharp drop in the number of daily smokers in Australia, but an increase in illicit tobacco use. The Institute for Health and Welfare found just 5.6% of people smoke daily, down from more than 8% 2 years ago. A third of those who continue the habit are now opting for illegal tobacco. This shopper says it isn't a surprise that people are turning to illegal products.
3: People are going to buy illegal tobacco no matter what, in my opinion. If the government's selling a pack of cigarettes for $50 and the population get them for $10, why wouldn't they go here?
2: The federal government says it wants real charges with teeth over the deaths of two Australian teenagers in Laos. Mark Dransfield reports.
4: Holly Morton Bowles and her friend Bianca Jones died of methanol poisoning in 2024. Their loved ones have been told the most serious charges likely to be laid over the incident carry a maximum of 1 year's jail. Health Minister Mark Butler says a number of high-level talks have taken place regarding the deaths.
5: The Prime Minister has spoken to his counterpart. The Foreign Minister, Penny Wong, has spoken to her counterpart a number of times. And we appointed a special envoy to ensure that on an ongoing basis the Lao authorities could not have been clearer about Australia's expectations here.
2: Queensland police say they're bewildered by bad driving on Queensland roads. Miranda Workman reports.
6: A man pulled over in Rockhampton tested positive to methamphetamine. Two children in the back seat, one unbuckled. That's just one example of the kind of behaviour police have witnessed in their annual road safety campaign, Operation Cold Snap. In just 3 weeks, 1,500 drivers fined for drink or drug driving, 6,000 other fines issued. 19 lives have been lost. That's six deaths a week. Assistant Commissioner Rhys Wildman is outraged.
7: As a parent and a grandparent, it's abhorrent. I just do not understand.
6: Despite the operation finishing tonight, he says police won't let up and people who do the wrong thing will face consequences. Miranda Workman, Brisbane.
2: Two more cases of H5 bird flu have been confirmed in Western Australia, taking nationwide cases to 17. Meantime, a whale carcass which washed up on a Sydney beach is also being tested for the H5 strain. The rescue organisation's president, Ashley Ryan, says results on the humpback calf are expected in the next 24 hours.
8: So we haven't seen any cases in Australia yet of the bird flu affecting marine mammals, but we have seen on Heard Island that the strain has wiped out large numbers of elephant seals.
2: Also making news, an investigation is underway after a truck driver was killed in a fiery crash along the Hume Highway in New South Wales South. And the US president has used a national address to accuse China of gaining access to the personal information of millions of his country's voters. This is Air News.
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2: AFL News and Essendon have swung the axe, with Darcy Parrish and Archie Perkins among those dropped ahead of their clash with GWS. The Gold Coast Suns coach Damien Hardwick says he simply got overly emotional last weekend when he said their season was all but done.
10: It was just one of those games. It was so disappointing. And, you know, I'm not one of those people that sort of looks at the ladder too much and I just overreact. I apologise to the players because we've still got, you know, hope and belief that we can, if we play our best footy, we're capable of beating most sides in the competition. So, you know, we spoke about that as a playing group. I apologise to them.
2: This hour, the Adelaide Crows face the Sydney Swans at the SCG. Round 20 of the NRL is continuing in Cronulla. The Sharks-Knights match has kicked off. Late in the first half, the Cronulla Sharks were in front, 10 points to 8 over the Newcastle Knights. Later, the Sydney Roosters host the Melbourne Storm. Canberra Raiders coach Ricky Stewart is calling on his side to do the right thing by Tom Starling in tomorrow's clash with the South Sydney Rabbitohs. Starling plays his 150th NRL game, Stewart heaping praise on his diminutive hooker.
11: Realistically, he's our spiritual leader. Emotionally and spiritually gets these boys up every week, and it's our responsibility tomorrow to get up for him. It's his milestone game and we've got to play for Tommy tomorrow.
2: Officials in New York have issued an air quality health alert just days before the World Cup final between Spain and Argentina in New Jersey. Haze caused by Canadian wildfires has blanketed the region, prompting officials to urge residents to stay indoors if possible. Australian Independent Radio News.
12: 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Today's weather report is provided courtesy of 2CHR supporters, Curry Curry Retired Mine Workers Association.
0: Yes, it's coming up to 6 minutes after the hour of 7 o'clock. Bobby Whitelaw with you with Vintage Songs of the 60s right through till nine tonight. Weather. It's currently 11 degrees, feels like 9.9. The wind at the moment is coming in from the south at around 6 kilometres an hour and gusting up to around 11. No rain to report in the rain gauge, and the air pressure is 1031.2 hectopascals and steady. We're looking at getting down to 8 tonight, and tomorrow we're looking at 19 with 8 overnight. Now for Saturday, partly cloudy, high chance of showers about the lower Hunter, medium chance elsewhere. The winds are light from the south-southeast at around 15 to 20 kilometres an hour right up to the morning. A chance of rain, 70% if it happens, 1 to 5 mil of rain. Fire danger rating is moderate and the UV index is also moderate. Looking further ahead for Sunday, they're talking about 30% chance of showers with 9 to 19 the temperature rain, and on Monday cloudy with 8 to 20 with a 20% chance of a mill of rain. That's the weather update for you. Let's get back to 6 o'clock rock. Would you believe Vintage Songs of the 60s with Bobby Whitelaw. It's not 6 o'clock rock. And coming up, I've got The Shadows of the Night with Oh Yeah, Little Richard with Keep a Knockin', The Dovells with The Bristol Stomp, and probably have to fit in Diana Ross and The Supremes with I Hear a Sympathy.
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Yes, there they go, the Dovells with the Bristol Stomp at 7:14 here at 2CHR 96.5 FM on your dial. Bobby Whitelaw with you right through 9 o'clock tonight with Vintage Songs of the 60s. Coming up for you, I've got Diana Ross and the Supremes, I Hear a Sympathy, and Chris Christopherson with me and Bobby McGee, and classic from Johnny Cash, A Boy Named Sue. Christopherson with me and Bobby McGee, and a classic from Johnny Cash, A Boy Named Sue.

If it sounds country, man, that's what it is. It's a country song. Yeah, okay. Well, 1, 2, 3, 4. 1, 2, 3, 4. Busted flat in Baton Rouge and heading for the trains. Feeling nearly faded as my jeans. Bobby thumbed a diesel down just before it rained. Took us all away to New Orleans.

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He must have thought that it was quite a joke, and I got a lot of lash from a lot of folks. 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Some gal would giggle and I'd turn red, and some guy'd laugh and I'd bust his head. 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
7: Yes, you certainly are. You're listening to vintage songs of the 60s right through till 9 o'clock tonight. Coming up for you now, I've got For All We Know from Shirley Bassey, Bobby Vinton with Blue Velvet, and our very own Colleen Hewitt with Don't Cry Out Loud. And I don't know if people remember Ross D. Wiley. He was on the ABC, done a couple of songs. One was a big hit. This was just another song that he did, and it's called Do the Uptight.

You're getting that feeling? Well, I want you to snap your fingers. Go round and round and round and round and round. We told you how to boogaloo. That shaking makes you feel just

Yes, there he goes, Ross D. Wiley with Do the Uptight. And to take us up to our messages with this bracket of three, the Beatles with Baby, You're a Rich Man, Johnny Burnett with You Are 16.

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Yeah, Bobby Whitelaw with you with great vintage music. Stay tuned. Yes, you're listening to vintage songs of the 60s right up till 9 o'clock tonight. Then, after 9, you've got Corner Country with the Phil Cale podcast. Then from 9 till 10, then from 10 to 6 a.m. you've got Music Overnight. Then in the morning, 6 a.m. Breakfast with Richard Tannen, all here on your community radio station, 2CHR 96.5. FM on your dial. Okay, back to the music, and I got Ricky Nelson with Hello Mary Lou, Eric Clapton and the Yardbirds with Louise, and Little Richard with Rip It Up, and if I can fit in The Throb with Fortune Teller, we shall do before we go to the news and weather.

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1: Hello there, I'm Terry Daniel. A parliamentary inquiry into last week's Telstra outage has revealed the crisis could have been avoided. Federal politics reporter Nelson Scott has more details.
2: Telstra's nationwide outage crippled its network, halted some train lines, and left over 600 people unable to reach 000. Executives from the telco have fronted a Senate inquiry to explain how the outage occurred and why some customers couldn't call emergency services. The committee heard the disruption took place because a server software update wasn't completed and a key design change wasn't documented. Telstra CEO Vicky Brady says the outage wouldn't have happened if the ageing server was replaced.
3: This is clearly unacceptable. Our controls were not good enough.
2: Inquiry Chair Sarah Hanson-Young argues the telco was careless.
4: This doesn't seem like a complex matter. This seems like incompetence.
2: Telstra says some customers will be compensated, likely through network credits. Nelson Scott, Canberra.
1: An arrest has been made over the movements of police killer Desi Freeman. Alex Riddell reports.
5: Victorian detectives have arrested a 58-year-old New South Wales woman in the Bairnsdale area this morning as part of an ongoing investigation into the movements of Desi Freeman. The woman will now be interviewed by police. It comes after Freeman evaded authorities after he shot and killed two police officers in Victoria's High Country last year. He was on the run for 7 months as a fugitive and was then shot and killed at a property in March this year. Task Force Summit continues to investigate the movements of Freeman and who may have assisted him during his time on the run. Alex Riddell reporting.
1: The Western Australian Deputy Premier denies claims from the Prisons Officers Union that nothing is being done to improve the prison system. It comes after an officer was injured in a disturbance at the maximum security Casuarina prison. The union claims understaffing is to blame. Rita Saffiotti says expanding prison infrastructure is their priority at the moment.
6: We've got significant funds allocated to expand the prison accommodation. That work's underway, and I'm looking forward to working with the new minister. Of course, the former minister was a very strong advocate for his portfolio and the new minister. As I said, there's money that's been allocated both at mid-year review and budget to expand. In relation to the construction, it's really about now delivering some of our commitments.
1: In AIRR medical news, the federal government says multiple sclerosis medication will remain subsidised while a pricing dispute with global drug makers is resolved. There was a possibility two widely used drugs for people with MS would be withdrawn from the PBS, pushing up the price by thousands of dollars. But Health Minister Mark Butler says that's been averted for now.
7: Those drugs will not be taken off the PBS. So all of those Australians out there with MS whose lives have been changed by these drugs can be confident that they're not about to be ripped off the PBS. We're going to do a broader review about the range of medicines available for Australians with MS.
1: Also making news, Foreign Minister Penny Wong is expressing her deep frustration and bitter disappointment that more serious charges aren't being pursued over the methanol poisoning deaths of two Australian teenagers. And finally, to the Australian share market, the All Ords has closed down 58 points at 89.78. One Australian dollar was buying 69.87 US cents. 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
1: AFL and West Coast Eagles coach Andrew McWalter is refusing to be drawn into trade talk following reports Premiership defender Nathan Broad could be on the way out of Richmond. Former teammate and current West Coast captain Liam Baker says he'd love to link up with the 33-year-old backman in the blue and gold. McWalter says they're not ruling anything in or out.
9: We will look at all ways to continue to improve our list. We've still got a lot of work to do to get to where we want to go. So, yeah, we've got a few different avenues we can use and we'll look to explore them all. There's always things happening and it's normal for every club to be in discussions this time of the year, but we'll let things unfold as the year goes on.
1: The West Coast Eagles are back home this weekend, hosting the Brisbane Lions tomorrow night at Perth Stadium. And the Sydney Swans have been boosted by Braden Campbell's long-awaited return from a serious shin injury. Coach Dean Cox confirming his star utility is playing his first game of the AFL season tonight against the Adelaide Crows at the SCG.
10: It's a great story for the footy club. He spent the first 18 rounds out. The work he's put in has been unbelievable.
1: Round 20 of the NRL has continued with the Cronulla Sharks taking on the Newcastle Knights. Close to full time, the Sharks led 20 points to 12. The Sydney Roosters game against the Melbourne Storm is just getting underway at Sydney Football Stadium at Moore Park. And in cricket news, the Melbourne Stars have signed their former captain, Cameron White, as coach for the upcoming Big Bash season. Australian Independent Radio News.
11: 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Today's weather report is provided courtesy of 2CHR supporters, Curry Curry Retired Mine Workers Association.
12: Yes, into the final hour of Vintage Songs of the 60s, and don't forget, you've got music overnight, and in the morning, don't forget breakfast with Richard Tennant at 6 a.m. Then you got 9 a.m. You got easy listening with Midway Les, 12 to 3 midday special Cov Frazier, 3 to 6 rock and pop show with Brad Fenning, and Charlotte O'Hara will be in with Turn It Up from 6 till 9. Okay, time to look at our weather before we get back to the last music for the last hour of Vintage Songs of the 60s. At the moment, they're telling us 10.2 degrees, feels like 8.6. The humidity is around 94%. The wind is coming in from the southeast and around 7 to 11 kilometres an hour. And they're telling us we've had 0.2 millimetres of rain. And the air pressure is 1031.7 hectopascals and steady. Tomorrow we're looking at 19 with a maximum, with 8 being the minimum overnight. And on Sunday we're looking at 9 and 19 with a cloudy sort of a day. And for back to work Monday, 8 to 20 with a 20% chance of a shower or two. That's a weather update for you, and I'll have a fresh update in the morning for you after the 6 o'clock news. Okay, let's get back to the music. First up, coming up, I've got The King, Elvis Presley, with Rags to Riches, Ann and Johnny Hawker with Cinderella Rockefeller, and Lynn Randell with Chow Baby.
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0: Lynn Rendell with Ciao Baby. It was a big hit for her back in the 60s. Okay, it's coming up on Vintage Songs of the 60s for you. I've got Bobby Russell with Saturday Morning Confusion, Gene McDaniels with A Point of No Return, and a classic from Peter Gordon with Lady Godiva.
1: Here they come, warming up. I hear the pitter-patter of little people on the living room rug. Woe is me,

Cousin Jack in his yard cooking steaks on a grill that I'll never get back. The twins in front of the TV, Harry with his family. Sis on her date, Mom at the door, smiles as she surveys the sight. For the first time today, the kingdom is quiet.

Yes, there he goes, Gene McDaniels with the point of no return. And my mum, my dear mum, she actually loved his voice. Coming up for you, I've got Peter Gordon, then take us up to our messages with Sonny and Sherwood, I've Got You, Babe, and Peter Allen with I'd Rather Leave While I'm in Love.

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3: Yes, into the last half hour of Vintage Songs of the 60s. Coming up, this was a big hit for Brian Davies in back in the 60s with Dream Girl. Nancy Sinatra with Lightning's Girl and Poppy Day with Rockin' Robin and Van the Man Morrison with Baby, Please Don't Go.

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1: Yeah, g'day again, 2CHR listeners. 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

here between 9 and 12 with Sunday Country on Sunday. Well, that's it for me. I hope you've enjoyed the music, and I'll catch you on Sunday with Sunday Country. To take us out, I've got the Young Rascals with Good Lovin', Rodriguez with Rich Folks Hoax, Gene Pitney with It Hurts to Be in Love, and if I can fit the McCoys in with Hang On Sloopy, that'll be it. Thank you for listening. Take care. Bye.

0: Good afternoon, listeners. 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And have I got a great guest on the program for you guys a little bit later on in the show. Tom Wolfe from the Wolfe Brothers is going to be telling us about their Australian-made tour. Now, it kicked off, on April 10, okay? And that was at Meatstock Toowoomba, Queensland, and it finishes on August 30 at the Gympie Muster. Now, they've already done about half, a bit more than half the gigs, actually. They've done 16 out of the 28 and having a bit of a rest now, a bit of a respite, and then they kick off again Friday, July 17th at Coffs Harbour. Yeah, the ex-Coffs Harbour Club with Abby Ferris. All right. So we're going to have him on the show a little bit later on, okay? He's a fabulous guy. I've met him and his brother Nick numerous times at festivals all over the country. And two of his Tasmania's finest, I've got to tell you, absolutely sensational musicians, singer-songwriters. I'm going to kick the show off, as I do each and every Corner Country program, with a double shot by the King of Country, Mr. Slim Dusty. Now, we're going to kick off with a song from his Gone Fishing album, and the track is called The Frog.
1: Now, I've listened to tales that the oldsters told from Burke to Camel Wheel, and on dusty tracks in the southern states from Orbost to Warwickmobile. Some were grave and some were gay and some with humour too, and each of the tellers always swore that the tale that he told was true. Old Paddy the Dancer, a swagman of note who followed the Bidgee Run, found himself on the Tucker track and most of his food was done. So he pondered a while and thought at last, as far as he could see, that he'd have to catch himself a cod to cook on the coals for tea. So he rigged a line from binder twine that he scrounged from a farmer's hay, and then fashioned a hook from a rusty nail that got stuck in his foot that day. Well, he looked with pride on his fishing gear, and to try he could hardly wait. Then he saw at last, as anglers do, you must cover your hook with bait. He remembered a tale that someone told in the dim and distant past, that frogs were the things that the anglers used for the fish to break their fast. That frogs were as scarce as teeth on hens, or that's what he said to me. But he searched around till he found a frog at the foot of a lightwood tree. Well, he stalked that frog on hands and knees like big game hunters do, but a black snake coming the other way had the same idea in view. That both of them grabbed together, but the snake was a fraction fast. It swallowed the frog but found itself held in the swagman's grasp. Well, he fished from his pocket a flask he had of very potent grog, and said with a sigh, it must be done, I want that flaming frog. Well, he squeezed that wriggling reptile's neck till its jaws were opened wide. Then with tears in his eyes he poured the lot into the snake's inside. Well, it gave a gurgle and then a gulp and then quite a twist or two, and there was that old frog in the light of day, almost as good as new. Well, he grabbed that frog and then hurried away to bait up his rusty hook, and then lay back on the grassy bank by the side of that peaceful brook. Then he felt a tap on his shoulder blade and turned with eyes agog, and there was that snake all bleary-eyed, in his mouth was another frog. Well, that was the tale that was told to me in the camp on the reedy flat. Maybe it's true or maybe not, you'd best be the judge of that. But what I can hardly believe is the way that he liked the grog.
2: He would give it away to a worthless snake for the sake of a useless frog.
0: There we go, folks. We always kick off with Two by Slim. The song is called The Frog from his Gone Fishing album. Next one we're going to play by him is a number called Catching Yellowbelly in the Old Bar Coo. Slim Dusty, folks.

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Catching Yellow Belly in the Old Barcoo. Now, I've got to tell you, I've never caught him in the Old Barcoo. Have caught him in the Lachlan River, though. Let's do one more, boy, the Slim, shall we?

0: Oh, well, there you go, folks. That is Slim Dusty, and they're catching no more perch in the Nulla Nulla Creek.
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4: The Rotary Club of Cessnock. We do. We do much more than just barbecues. We do support the local community. 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If you would like to be part of helping us helping others and become part of our team of volunteers, please ring Graham on 0414 842 327. The Rotary Club of Cessnock, proud supporters of 2CHR.
0: Okay, folks, I'm going to play a track now by the Wolf Brothers, okay, from their Australian-made album, because a little bit later on in the show we're going to have Tom Wolf. Yep, he's joining us, and we're going to be talking about, you know, the show, what you can expect, and also places that they're going to be performing. Now, they've already done the first half of the tour. They're on a bit of a respite at the moment, okay? And it kicks off again on the Friday, 17th of July, Coffs Harbour X Services Club, okay? And then we go to Yamba Bowling Club on the 18th. That's Yamba, New South Wales. Friday, the 24th, Evan Theatre in Penrith, okay? Penrith down near Sydney. And then we go to Canberra, ACD, and that's the Harmony German Club, okay? And all these gigs are going to be supported by Abby Ferris. Then we go to Adelaide, South Australia, with Taylor Moss and the Wolf Brothers. That is Friday the 31st, Saturday the 1st of August, Barossa Arts Centre, Tanunda, South Australia, again with Taylor Moss. Friday the 7th of August, Club Foster, and that's the one I'll be at. And that is also with Abby Ferris. Saturday the 8th of August, Panthers, Port Macquarie. Okay, Port Macquarie on the mid-north coast of New South Wales with Abby Ferris again. Friday, 21st of August, and that is Full Throttle Ranch, Newcastle, again with Abby Ferris. And Saturday, 22nd, and that's at the Drifters Wharf, Gosford, again with Abby Ferris. And then they wind up the tour on Saturday, the 29th, at Gympie Muster, and 30th at Gympie Muster. Now, as I said, we're going to have Tom Wolf on the show with us in a little while, telling us all about that. I'm going to play a track by the Wolf Brothers right now from that Australian-made album. It's a great little track, and it's called Little by Little.

There we go, folks. That's the Wolf Brothers, Little by Little, from the Australian-made album. Now, the Wolf Brothers, this is their seventh album, okay, and it was released back in 25 last year, celebrating Australian life, culture and music with a contemporary country sound and local collaboration. Absolutely fantastic. I'm going to play you a track now by Abby Ferris, who will be doing quite a bit of touring with these boys on the second stage of their tour, okay, Australian Made. So I'm going to play you a track by her. It is from her Stockman's Daughters EP, and we're going to go with the title track, Stockman's Daughter, Abby Ferris.

There we go, folks. From the Stockman's Daughter EP, Abby Ferris, alrighty. And there's definitely no stopping Abby, okay? And it's probably got something to do with her childhood spend riding horses, as she mentions in that song.

on the family farm in Malala, South Australia. Now, that's given her the urge to keep pushing forward, okay? But the Golden Guitar-nominated singer-songwriter is powering through another blockbuster year, okay? And that is this year, 2026. As a support act for the Wolf Brothers, I think that's definitely going to lift her profile to a completely different place. Now, let's do another song by this very talented lady from the same EP. It's a number called On My Way.

0: There we go, folks. That is Abby Ferris and the song On My Way from Stockman's Daughter EP. We're going to be back now with that Tom Wolfe interview straight after these messages, folks.
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0: As I said from right at the start of the show, we have got the sensational, one of the sensational Wolf Brothers on the program with us right now, Mr. Tom Wolfe. How you going, my friend?
5: Mate, I'm going really well, and it's great to be catching up again, mate. How you doing?
0: I'm doing really, really well, Manny. It's been ages since I've saw you. I think the last time I saw you boys perform was probably at the Wingham Music Festival. I think it was about 3 years ago. Can't remember when you were there.
5: Yeah, it seems that long ago, mate. It's been a good ride lately. We've been very lucky for the support we've been getting, and we're still, mate, as I say, we're still getting away with it. So things are good,
0: mate. Getting away with it, mate, you're too modest. Like seriously, how many awards, how many goals have the Wolf Brothers been kicking? Seriously, mate, you guys are fabulous. I'm just looking now.
5: Yeah, I'll say, with this last album, Australian Made, it has definitely felt like things have kind of gone up another gear.
0: Yes.
5: I don't know, so the album seems to be really connected on another level. I think, you know, the Australian themes and everything we're sort of putting out in the show and on this album, it's really nice to sort of see that come together and... Yeah, I mean, that's just sort of where Nick and I are at right now, you know. For us to be our most authentic self, this is where we're at, and it feels really, really good.
0: Fabulous. Now, the tour, big tour for you guys, 28 venues in all, 28 shows in all, and you're about halfway through it now. I think you've done about 16. You got a little break now? Is this like just a break to sort of recap, re-energise?
5: Yeah, essentially, yeah. It's been nice to not be in an airport for over a week. I will have to say that much.
0: Okay.
5: it's been good, though, mate. Like, had a really great couple of shows. It's been wonderful to sort of see full rooms, people coming out. I know it's a bit tough out there for everyone, really, at the moment. You know,
0: yeah.
5: Things are tight and people are definitely struggling. So that's been a really, really good feeling. And yeah, mate, like we've just been loving it, you know, really loving it. I personally think this is probably the best show we've ever put on
0: okay.
5: so far. It seems to be, the band is cooking. Yep. Nick and I have added a new section to the show. We've added a little acoustic section where it's just the two of us taking requests, making it spontaneous. It's been really fun, really fun.
0: That's one of the things I wanted to ask you. Like, you say taking requests, because do you actually have a sort of you obviously have songs that you're going to perform, like, as a set list, but do you ever digress from that, or is it, there's the set list? You just said you're taking requests.
5: Pretty much this tour, we've kind of got a basic set which we can modify night to night. And what we have been doing is this sort of brand-new acoustic section where our goal every night of the tour is to play a different song. that's been songs from our first, second album. You know, there's some hardcore Wolf Brothers fans out there who want to hear things we've never played before live, and that's really cool. Like, we've played off our first, second, third album that we've actually never played live before on this tour.
0: Right.
5: We've done things like John Williams and True Blue. We've had Pink Pony Club been requested about 18 times, and we haven't played it. We haven't quite got around to doing that one just yet, but it's been great. It's been great to do that and have fun doing that, mate, and I don't know, just see how much people are enjoying it. And no, I know Nick and I have been really enjoying that part of the show too, because you just kind of, you know, you just never know what's going to happen, and it's different night to night, and that's really cool.
0: That is indeed. Now, what about all these extra people you got that you're touring around with? You got Taylor Moss. I mean, they're not on every gig, of course, but you got people like Taylor Moss and Jake Whittaker, Will Day, Abby Ferris. How did this all come about, where you got these other artists joining the tour?
5: Well, look, we were very lucky in the early on in our career where Lee Kernaghan took us out as his support act and his band, you know? So I guess Nick and I really want to kind of pay it forward, get some younger talented artists out that we really think are doing great things and working really hard. And these guys are doing all of that, you know? They're talented, they're writing great songs, and it's been a real highlight to have them on the show with us, you know? And we're just... yeah, just great people. You know, we've done this a while. We just want to work with great people that are good to be around, and that's definitely what we've been doing this run. So that's made the whole thing a lot more enjoyable, let me tell you.
0: Yeah, and I've got to say, I saw Taylor Moss, and I also saw Will Day at Texas Country Music Festival a few years back, over a couple of different years. So they are both absolutely sensational. I don't know a great deal about Jake Whittaker. I've not actually seen him perform. And Abby Ferris, now she's going to be performing at the gig I'm going to be seeing you boys at, which is at Foster. And she's also doing a lot of your other shows as well at Port Macquarie and Full Throttle Ranch, Newcastle. What can listeners expect to hear from people like this?
5: Look, she's great. She's working hard. She's always in Nashville writing songs. I think she's going to have a real sort of breakout moment soon. And she's fun. She's a lot of fun. We're going to try and get her up for a song during our set as well.
0: Oh, wow.
5: So, yeah, mate, it's going to be really cool. I reckon you're going to really enjoy what she's doing. We really enjoy what she's doing. So we're excited for our fans to get a bit of that. And let me tell you, Jake Whittaker, definitely one to watch. We just added him to a bunch of shows.
0: Okay.
5: We've just added in the back of November too. So he's fantastic. So it's nice to surround yourself with nice people, let me tell you.
0: Absolutely, it is. Now, let's talk about the gigs. You've got, because you're on break at the moment, you're just having a bit of a break to sort of catch your breath, I guess. So your next gig is going to be Friday, July 17, Coffs Harbour. Have you played any of these venues before, like at Coffs Harbour, for example, Yamba Bowling Club? You've been to these ones before?
5: Been to Coffs, haven't done Coffs in about 3 or 4 years, haven't done Yamba. I think the last time we went out to Club Foster was, geez, I want to say like 10, 12 years ago.
0: Wow.
5: So, yeah, it's been a while, but it's been great. Like, that's what we're kind of excited about, you know. We're like, country music needs to be taken to the people, and you know, we're from regional Tasmania.
0: You are.
5: So it's very important for us to take these shows out to people. So that's what we've been doing, and we've been loving that, mate, let me tell you.
0: Now, what about Evan Theatre in Penrith? Have you ever played that one?
5: Have played that one. Yeah. I think the last time we did that was about 8 years ago.
0: Okay.
5: And that's looking like it's going to hit the sold-out one, that one, which is fantastic, you know. So, mate, very lucky, because I know a lot of people they're not feeling that out there right now. So we're just feeling very grateful that people are behind us.
0: Look, you guys are fabulous. I've seen you at so many different places, and every time I see you guys, and I know that one time I saw, I think it might have even been at Wingham about 3 years ago, Nick wasn't well, but you know he had a flu viral thing going on.
5: Yeah.
0: But you know, we didn't know until I came to see you guys backstage afterwards. I didn't know he wasn't well. And even though he wasn't well, you guys still, you know, you still smashed it out and had a fabulous night and everybody loved it. So
5: we have a saying in our band, which may not be the healthiest thing is, but you never cancel.
0: Okay.
5: I don't know if that's that healthy or not, but yeah, mate, it's great. Like, we just love it, and it's actually been nice to have a couple of weeks off. We got to the end of last month and we're all a little bit... bit fluey, starting to get a bit snotty, and it's nice to sort of reset, get ready for the next run. And I'm starting to feel very fired up again, which is great.
0: Which is great. And every time I see you guys on stage, you're always fired up. You wave that Aussie flag in the sky so high, it is, and the audience just goes right off. And, mate, I just cannot wait to see you. I'm going to be catching up with you guys at that particular gig at Club Foster, which is sort of halfway through your run. That's on Friday the 7th of August for the benefit of our local listeners up here in Harrington and Mid-North Coast. And you got Abby Ferris on that one, so that's going to be good. I've never met her or seen her perform. And you're going to finish off, of course, with Gympie Muster and... yeah, you got Saturday and Sunday at that. Now, you've done the muster before, haven't you, obviously?
5: We've done the muster many times.
0: Yeah.
5: It's a highlight of the year. Really excited for the muster. The Saturday, we get the opportunity to do an acoustic show, which is something we always enjoy because, you know, it's a little bit different.
0: Mm-hmm.
5: It's a little bit out there. Yep. We change the set list up. It sort of keeps it fresh for us. And then Sunday night, we're doing the big main stage show with all the lights and all the tricks. And,
0: yeah,
5: it's going to be fun, mate. I say to everyone, Gympie Muster should be on everyone's bucket list.
0: Absolutely.
5: There's nothing else like it.
0: You know, I've not been to Gympie because it's never ever fitted into my calendar. And I was chatting with Graham Connors because he's doing a tour too at the moment called What Next? And he's going to be at Gympie. So, hey, you might get him on stage. I mean, he was part of that song Australia Made, wasn't it?
5: He was, and he is, Graham, to me, is kind of underrated. He's such a wonderful songwriter, such a wonderful storyteller.
0: Yep.
5: I mean, you know, not only in his own career, writing stuff for Slim Dusty, for Adam Brand, for everyone, you know.
0: Yeah,
5: and
0: yeah.
5: It's been so nice to sort of see Australia Made connect and have written that with Graham and win the golden guitar for it, mate, because, I mean, you know, I think Graham's one of the best to ever do it. So, I don't know, getting that golden guitar for Australia Made, the heritage song, that just made it so special.
0: It made it so special
5: to us. So we were blown away.
0: Absolutely. Well, mate, all I can say is I'm going to give the listeners the dates after I let you go. I don't want to take up too much of your day, my friend, but thank you for being on the show with us. It's always an absolute pleasure to chat with you or even your brother, Nick, whoever's available. And I personally cannot wait to see you Friday, 7th of August at Club Foster with Abby Ferris. Mate, congratulations. Mate, keep doing what you're doing, boys, because you guys are absolutely, in my opinion, you guys are underrated as well. You've won a lot of accolades. Like you just said about Graham Connors. I mean, Graham Connors has got to be one of the finest songwriters in this country, I reckon. And
5: So thank you. And, mate, we're looking forward to seeing everyone on the road, and we're looking forward to catching up with you. Bob Foster, mate, we're going to have some fun.
0: We are indeed. There we go, folks. I'm going to play that song right now, Tom. Thank you so much for taking the time, buddy. And I cannot wait
5: Absolute
0: to catch
5: pleasure.
0: Up with you. Good on you, Tom.
5: Good on you, mate.
0: There you go, listeners. Tom Wolfe from the Wolfe Brothers. And we're going to be back with more Corner Country straight after Australian Made.

0: Oh, there you go, folks. Australian Mate. That's the name of the album. That's the name of the song. And if you want to see those guys performing that and countless other hits, just go to Google, okay? Just type in Wolf Brothers Tour 2026 and it's going to come up with a set list, the dates, the venues, all the information you need. I did give it all partway through the show. If you missed it, that's going to be your easiest way to track down the towns and the dates and so on and so forth. That's all you have to do. Wolf Brothers Tour 2026 in Google, and it's all going to be there waiting for you. Phil C, hey, that's me. 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
0: Okay, we have got about 10 minutes to go, alrighty, before I catch me horse. Put him in that stable, make sure he's safe for the night so I can kick back, relax, and enjoy the rest of my evening. We're going to play a song now, and this is from Will Day, okay? The album is called Countrified, and the song we're going to play for you from it is a number called Dear Dad.

There we go, folks. Will Day, Dear Dad, from his Countrified album. Folks, I've got time for just one more track. Whilst it's playing, I've got to go out and find that horse now, make sure he's safe in the stable. One of my most favourite country artists is Graham Connors, folks, and I'm going to finish with this particular song. He's got so many. I love them all, and I'm sure you're going to love this one. It's an older one. It's a song called A Little Further North. Graham Connors, folks.

0: That's Graham Connors, folks. The album's called North. Absolutely sensational. If you've not heard that album and you really love your Australian country music artists, you've got to get a hold of that one, okay? Yeah, his biggest selling album. And he's doing a tour right now called What Next? And that is his latest album, What Next? You can't get that on any of the platforms, though, folks, okay? So, yeah. If you want it, you got to see him in performance mode. Folks, whilst that horse was running around in the paddock, yeah, I finally managed to catch him while that song was playing, and he's now safe in the stable. I'm sitting back now on the porch with a nice icy cold beer and a Jack. The headphones are coming off, folks. So until next week, yee-haw! I'm going to see you all somewhere around Corner Country.
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1: Hello there, I'm Terry Daniel. A parliamentary inquiry into last week's Telstra outage has revealed the crisis could have been avoided. Federal politics reporter Nelson Scott has more details.
2: Telstra's nationwide outage crippled its network, halted some train lines, and left over 600 people unable to reach 000. Executives from the telco have fronted a Senate inquiry to explain how the outage occurred and why some customers couldn't call emergency services. The committee heard the disruption took place because a server software update wasn't completed and a key design change wasn't documented. Telstra CEO Vicky Brady says the outage wouldn't have happened if the ageing server was replaced.
3: This is clearly unacceptable. Our controls were not good enough.
2: Inquiry Chair Sarah Hanson-Young argues the telco was careless.
4: This doesn't seem like a complex matter. This seems like incompetence.
2: Telstra says some customers will be compensated, likely through network credits. Nelson Scott, Canberra.
1: An arrest has been made over the movements of police killer Desi Freeman. Alex Riddell reports.
5: Victorian detectives have arrested a 58-year-old New South Wales woman in the Bairnsdale area this morning as part of an ongoing investigation into the movements of Desi Freeman. The woman will now be interviewed by police. It comes after Freeman evaded authorities after he shot and killed two police officers in Victoria's High Country last year. He was on the run for 7 months as a fugitive and was then shot and killed at a property in March this year. Task Force Summit continues to investigate the movements of Freeman and who may have assisted him during his time on the run. Alex Riddell reporting.
1: The Western Australian Deputy Premier denies claims from the Prisons Officers Union that nothing is being done to improve the prison system. It comes after an officer was injured in a disturbance at the maximum security Casuarina prison. The union claims understaffing is to blame. Rita Saffiotti says expanding prison infrastructure is their priority at the moment.
6: We've got significant funds allocated to expand the prison accommodation. That work's underway, and I'm looking forward to working with the new minister. Of course, the former minister was a very strong advocate for his portfolio and the new minister. As I said, there's money that's been allocated both at mid-year review and budget to expand in relation to the construction. It's really about now delivering some of our commitments.
1: In AIRR medical news, the federal government says multiple sclerosis medication will remain subsidised while a pricing dispute with global drug makers is resolved. There was a possibility two widely used drugs for people with MS would be withdrawn from the PBS, pushing up the price by thousands of dollars. But Health Minister Mark Butler says that's been averted for now.
7: Those drugs will not be taken off the PBS. So all of those Australians out there with MS whose lives have been changed by these drugs can be confident that they're not about to be ripped off the PBS. We're going to do a broader review about the range of medicines available for Australians with MS.
1: Also making news, Foreign Minister Penny Wong is expressing her deep frustration and bitter disappointment that more serious charges aren't being pursued over the methanol poisoning deaths of two Australian teenagers. And finally, to the Australian share market, the All Ords has closed down 58 points at 89.78. One Australian dollar was buying 69.87 US cents. This is AIRR News.
8: Now the latest from AIRR Sport.
1: AFL action at the SCG, and a short time ago in the third quarter, the Adelaide Crows were just in front of the Sydney Swans, 54-49. West Coast Eagles coach Andrew McWalter says his young side are ready to take the next step in their development by claiming a big scalp. McWalter hopes that will be tomorrow night by beating the reigning premiers, Brisbane Lions, at Perth Stadium.
9: We're getting enough evidence from our games that we've got some growth, but we just have to do it for longer periods of time. And we think last week was a lot about moments, why we didn't win the game, but we're in a position to beat the Bulldogs, who are seventh on the ladder. We're in a position the week before to beat the Crows, who are one of the form teams in the competition. So our gap is to be able to win one of these games and some of these games in the not-too-distant future.
1: The West Coast Eagles head into the game unchanged. Turning to NRL, and the Cronulla Sharks have defeated the Newcastle Knights 20-18 at home in the Shire. Meanwhile, the Melbourne Storm are trying to come back over the Sydney Roosters at Sydney Football Stadium. Late in the game, the Roosters were in front 8-6. Brisbane Broncos veteran Ben Hunt has hailed Reece Walsh's return to form in last night's upset over the Penrith Panthers. The Brisbane fullback starring with 3 try assists and a match-winning conversion from the sideline. Hunt says there's no one better on their day than Walsh.
10: I don't think there's anyone in the game that, mate, when they're at their very best, they're as good as him. He was sensational last night. It wasn't just the tries he set up. It was his energy off the ball, defensively organising our team. And he was back to his best there last night, I thought.
1: Cricket news, and the Melbourne Stars have signed their former captain, Cameron White, as coach for the upcoming Big Bash season. Australian Independent Radio News.
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0: stage. Give it up for Dave Hughes on the trumpet. Kurt on the sax. Simon Johnson on the bass guitar. Mal Lancaster on the drums. Jonathan English. And MC extraordinaire and guitarist extraordinaire, Glenn Harrison. All right, there's been a big table of girls over here celebrating because you're moving, aren't you? Is this your farewell? Do you want to come up and dance? Bring all your friends. You guys weren't in the choir, so come on up. Come and dance for the last chorus. You're moving to Canada? Is that right? Oh, this is her farewell dance, okay? For Caitlin. All of Caitlin's friends, come up. We've got to say happy birthday, too, to Esperance and Jamie. Hip, hip. Hip, hip. Hip, hip. So do you guys even know this song? Do you know it? Okay, just pretend, okay? 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It goes, good girl. It's about being a good girl. Are you good girls? All right, here we go. You can come, too. You can come. It's fine. Come on.
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Thompson.

George Jones in the distance, and the planets, they all align. 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And the news, it spreads like wildfire,

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And in the morning we'll be dusty,

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0: Mr. Graham Connors. Thank you very much. Thank you, Graham.
1: We're delighted to have Tommy join us because he was in the band for a couple of years.
2: It was the best time of my life. I had a ball playing with this band. In fact, it's the only band I've ever been in where I can never, ever remember having a bad night. Actually, I can't remember much.
1: It's all right. It's all right, mate. You're in excellent company. This is a song from Queensland. A song called The Ballad of 1891.

There's a rumor going round. Something weird is going down. 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No one knows where it comes from or where it goes when it's gone. But it sure gives folks round here an awful fright. Now this is just a sleepy town. No one needs to come around. But some do, and they wait for the midnight hour. 'Cause they'd all know that it will come, the ghost they call Midnight Run. When it does, everybody cowers.

First they see some eerie lights, a ghostly glow cuts through the night. Then thunder claps real loud when it comes. Then crazy laughter fills the air, yeah, you can hear it everywhere as people disappear one by one. Some say it's the devil's son, that is the ghost of Midnight Run, and he's hauling wayward souls to meet their fate. They don't run, no, they don't hide. They know they're doomed to take the ride on wheels of fire down a hell's gate. Midnight Run, Midnight Run, it's the ghost of Midnight Run. There's a rumor going round that he came from this here town, a well-respected man of quiet means. That he drove his rig too hard one night into a storm. There was a flash of light, then he made a deal with Satan, so it seems. The devil said, I'll trade your life for you to drive for me tonight and round up all those sinners that might be. They will find you, they will come, for you're the ghost of Midnight Run, so load them up

night run. So, my friend, it's up to you in what you've done and what you do, for he will be your judge when he comes. He'll be out there on the road looking for another load of 1,000 lost souls for the midnight run.

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sing her sweet lullaby. But we don't ever ask him, and he never talks about her. 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
2: Would you like to be a volunteer at 2CHR, but do not want to be an on-air presenter? 2CHR has a vacancy for a volunteer to assist in our office. 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That's 49 911 286. 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

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But loving her was easier than anything I'll ever do again. 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

hit me. I say hit me, hit me, hit me. 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

Your hair has turned grey while I've been away, and the years are beginning to show. But you'll always be that sweet angel to me that you were in the sweet

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Maybe I didn't love you quite as often as I could have. Little things I should have said and done.

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The Darwin Hospitality will always call you back. Our sunny state is Queensland, and Brisbane is their host.

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2: Your community radio station, 2CHR, Central Hunter Community Broadcasters Incorporated, are bound by the provisions of the Broadcasting Services Act and must comply with the licence conditions and the codes of practice applicable to a community broadcasting service. 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

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I really don't know this song very well, but I've been dying to play it. It's my favourite song right now. It's written by a lady called Patty Griffin, who's one of my favourite singer-songwriters.

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how far off I sat and wondered. Started humming a song from 1962. Ain't it funny how the night moves when you just don't seem to have as much to lose. Strange how the night moves.

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1: Would you like to be a volunteer at 2CHR, but do not want to be an on-air presenter? 2CHR has a vacancy for a volunteer to assist in our office. 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That's 49 911 286.

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1: Hello, I'm Kim Cartwright. Telstra has conceded last week's network outage may have been avoided if a software update had been completed. A parliamentary inquiry is underway investigating the disruption that left hundreds of people unable to call 000. The committee has heard a server was missing a necessary software update and a design change hadn't been recorded. Telstra CEO Vicky Brady telling the inquiry the telco has let its customers down.
2: Had that software update been completed, or had the design change been properly documented and reflected in the maintenance procedures, the outage may not have occurred. This is clearly unacceptable. Our controls were not good enough.
1: A woman has been arrested in relation to the Desi Freeman case. Alex Riddell explains.
3: Victorian detectives have arrested a 58-year-old New South Wales woman as part of an ongoing investigation into the movements of Desi Freeman. The woman will now be interviewed by police. It comes after Freeman evaded authorities after he shot and killed two police officers in Victoria's High Country last year. He was on the run for 7 months as a fugitive and was then shot and killed at a property in March this year. Task Force Summit continues to investigate the movements of Freeman and who may have assisted him during his time on the run. Alex Riddell reporting.
1: Analysts are denying there's a need to panic buy or stock up on fuel despite a re-escalation in the Middle East conflict. The US is preparing for a sixth consecutive day of strikes on Iranian targets, placing further strain on the shipping Strait of Hormuz. Motorists are now on edge, with the extended discount to the fuel excise ending in just over a fortnight. However, supply chain expert David Leaney says he doesn't see prices rising at the Bowser like they did in March.
4: Highly unlikely they'll extend. I thought the decision to go and step those changes back from a 32-cent hit to two 16-cent hits was a very smart decision. It stopped the big spike in panic buying.
1: Meanwhile, the US is accusing Tehran of engaging in acts of terrorism by targeting ships in the Strait as it defends a new wave of strikes on Iran. White House Press Secretary Karoline Leavitt says the attack is in direct response to Iran's violation of the preliminary peace deal.
5: Specifically, in the memorandum of understanding that they signed, they were not to fire on commercial vessels moving through the Strait of Hormuz. And unfortunately, they have made the tragic decision for them to do that.
1: Andy Burnham has been confirmed as the UK's new Labour leader and is on his way to becoming Britain's seventh Prime Minister in 10 years. In his first speech as party leader, Mr Burnham praised outgoing PM Keir Starmer.
6: Keir put Labour back in a position to change people's lives, and that is what we have been doing these last 2 years. New rights for workers and for renters. Britain's reputation rebuilt on the world stage.
1: King Charles is expected to invite Burnham to form government on Monday. And 10,000 BMW vehicles are being recalled due to a manufacturing defect. The starter motor in some models may experience increased wear that could lead to a short circuit. A range of models built between 2020 and 25 are affected. This is Air News.
7: Now the latest from Air Sport.
1: It was a big win for the Adelaide Crows, defeating Sydney Swans on their home turf. Terry Daniel with the details.
8: The AFL action saw the Adelaide Crows take a 16-point win over the Sydney Swans, 13-9-87 to 10-11-71 at the SCG. That moves the Crows to third on the AFL ladder. Crows forward Darcy Fogarty telling Fox Footy he knew they'd need to keep the pressure on.
9: Huge win, yeah. We knew what we're up against coming here with the amount of pressure they bring. And that was a big focus for us, to sort of try and handle that and bring our own pressure. So I thought we did that really well, and we were lucky enough to come away with the win tonight.
8: Terry Daniel, Air Sport.
1: In NRL, the Sydney Roosters claimed their fourth straight victory with an 8-point win over Melbourne Storm, a major injury blow for the Storm, with Will Warbricks sustaining a potentially season-ending Achilles injury. Earlier, Cronulla Sharks held on for a 20-18 victory over the Newcastle Knights. Sharks coach Craig Fitzgibbon says he was impressed with his side's resilience.
10: They turned up. They're a handful tonight, and they're a good side, so it's like the way we didn't go away at all. Like, not at any point did I see us not stay out of.
1: McLaren's Lando Norris will have a 10-place grid penalty at the Belgian Grand Prix as a result of exceeding the permitted number of engine parts. The world champion's car will be fitted with his fourth new battery of the season, one more than is permitted. And tonight, the Wallabies meet Italy in Perth. Australian Independent Radio News.
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12: Yes, good morning. You're with Richard Tannen. I will be with you from now right up until 9 a.m. today, Saturday, the 18th of July. The weather forecast, partly cloudy, patchy morning fog, medium chance of showers, most likely in the late morning, light winds becoming south to southeasterly, 15 to 25 kilometers in the morning, daytime maximum temperatures between 14 and 19. Fire danger, it's going to be moderate in the North Coast and the Greater Hunter, and there's no rating in the Greater Sydney region and the Central Ranges. Tomorrow, Sunday, the 19th of July, partly cloudy, slight chance of showers, most likely in the morning. Winds southeasterly, 15 to 25 kilometres, becoming light in the evening. Overnight temperatures falling to between 7 and 11, with daytime temperatures reaching between 15 and a top of 19. Monday, the 20th of July, partly cloudy, light winds, overnight temperatures falling to between 5 and 9, with daytime temperatures reaching between 16 and 20. Not much of a forecast there. Well, Tuesday, the 21st of July, the chance of morning fog, sunny afternoon, light winds, overnight temperatures falling to between 4 and 7, with daytime temperatures reaching between 17 and 20. That's the weather forecast from today right up until Tuesday. So it looks like the weather's going to be finding up, no rain, a bit of fog early in the morning, but that's about it. 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If you wish to give us a call, want a request, or you have a birthday, please give me a call on 4990-5965. That's 4990-5965. As usual in the mornings, I will be playing some gospel songs for you. And if you have a special request, I know last Saturday I had a few, but it's fairly early for some of our listeners. But nonetheless, if you're awake and you like a certain gospel song, give me a call. I'll play it for you as if I could find it. The first one I'm going to play is by Elvis Presley, Reach Out to Jesus.

Yes, I love to tell the story of Jesus and his love. The next song, that was Christy Lane, I love to tell the story. The next one is going to be by Johnny O'Keefe, Just a Closer Walk with Thee. You're listening to Radio 2 CHR, my telephone number here, 4990-5965. It's now 6:13 a.m. Here's the next song. If you're listening, thanks for listening, thanks for tuning in. And if you have a request, don't hesitate to give me a call.

Yes, that was a beautiful song, Arthur Blanche, The Stranger of Galilee, because the Bible says, John 3:16, for God so loved the world, he gave us his only begotten Son. Whoever believeth in him shall not perish, but have eternal life. And the Stranger of Galilee is no one else but Jesus. Okay, the next song I'm going to play for you is Leave a Little Room for God by Neil Diamond.

Yes, that was Daniel O'Donnell. If Jesus comes tomorrow, what then? Of course, are we all prepared? We have to. So we have all our lives are like candles blowing in the wind. So stay tuned and listen to gospel songs. I'll be playing all of the favorites from a lot of people I've requested. But if you have a special request, give me a call. My name is Richard. I will be with you till 9 a.m. this morning. This is Radio 2CHR 4990-5965. 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The next song I'm going to play for you is Hello God by Dolly Parton.

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5: Yes, the last song I played for you was Hello God by Dolly Parton. I had a request from Kevin to play... It Ain't Necessarily So. Kevin, unfortunately, I could not find the version by Billy Thorpe. I did find one. Of course, there are a few by other singers. But the one I've chosen is by Paul Robeson. I hope you like it. So stay tuned. If you have another request, don't hesitate. Give me a call.

Sing Praises to My Lord. That was by L.E.C. Here comes It Ain't Necessarily So by Paul Robeson. This is for Kevin.

Little Moses was found in a stream. He floated on water till old Pharaoh's daughter, she fished him, she says, from that

Yes, Hard Calloused Hands by Brian Letton. Thanks for calling in, Steve. That was a beautiful song with beautiful words. Now, the next one I've got is Spinning Wheel, but I think it's the version that I'm going to play for you is Shirley Bassey. I hope you like it. If it's a different version that you have in mind, give me a call. I'll play another one for you. But the next one I'm going to play for you is by Shirley Bassey, Spinning Wheel, after which we'll go to some of our sponsors' messages and I'll continue playing songs. The time now is 6:47 a.m. on Saturday, the 18th of July. Stay tuned. You're listening to 2CHR. My name is Richard. I will be with you till 9 a.m.

One night, I had a dream. I dreamed I was walking along the beach with the Lord, and across the sky flashed scenes from my life. For each scene, I noticed two sets of footprints in the sand. One set belonged to me, and the other to the Lord. When the last scene of my life flashed before us, I looked back at the footprints in the sand, and I noticed that many times along the path of life, there was only one set of footprints. I also noticed that it happened at the very lowest and saddest times in my life. This really bothered me, so I questioned the Lord about it.

Lord, you said that once I decided to follow you, you would walk with me all the way. But I've noticed that during the most troublesome times in my life, there's only one set of footprints. I don't understand why in times when I needed you most, you should leave me. And the Lord replied, My precious, precious child, I love you, and I would never, never leave you during your times of trial and suffering. When you saw only one set of footprints in the sand, it was then that I was carrying you.

Yes, footprints in the sand, Christy Lane. Whenever we feel down and out and we feel we've been let down, look for those set of footprints in the sand. We're going to go to some of our sponsors' messages, after which I'll continue playing the requests and some more gospel songs. If you want a special song to be played, give me a call. I will be here till 9 a.m. My telephone number here, 4990-5965.

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1: Hello, I'm Kim Cartwright. The owner of a distillery in Laos has now been charged over the methanol poisoning deaths of two Australian teenagers. Holly Morton Bowles and Bianca Jones died after drinking tainted alcohol at a hostel in 2024. Two Danish citizens were also killed in the incident, with the country's officials saying the business owner faces up to 4 years in prison for selling hazardous food and operating illegally. It comes after loved ones were previously told the maximum sentence could be just 1 year. Telstra says customers impacted by last week's network outage can expect to receive compensation. A Senate inquiry into the incident is taking place in Canberra, which has revealed the outage was preventable. The telco says compensation will likely be determined on a case-by-case basis rather than a blanket payout. Inquiry Chair Sarah Hanson-Young has clashed with Telstra CEO Vicky Brady over how customers will be reimbursed.
2: Will the compensation be in cash or in credit?
3: It will vary. I would expect a majority of customers will be in credit, but that will vary depending on some of the organisations we're engaging with.
1: Authorities say they'll continue to crack down on illicit nicotine products as data suggests smoking rates are declining. Nicotine pouches have soared in popularity, overtaking traditional cigarettes in the latest data. The pouches are due to be banned, even with a prescription, from next Friday. Assistant Customs Minister Julian Hill says the focus will now increase on those trying to sell the products illegally.
4: Now, Australians wouldn't put up with a meth lab in the middle of their strip shopping centre run by organised criminals, and neither should they put up with criminals running tobacco shops.
1: The US and Iran have widened attacks as the renewed conflict shows no sign of de-escalation. American forces have struck multiple bridges, while Tehran responded with the largest retaliatory strikes since the peace deal collapsed. Several Arab nations have condemned Iran's action on US bases and urged the two countries to return to the negotiating table. WA's Prison Officers Union has accused the Department of Justice of downplaying an incident at a maximum security prison in Perth. The department says around seven prisoners were behind the disturbance in their unit wing on Thursday. One officer suffered a minor injury and damage to the unit is being assessed. The union says the sector is woefully understaffed. In the UK, Andy Burnham has become the leader of the Labour Party, paving the way for the former Mayor of Greater Manchester to take the role of UK Prime Minister from Keir Starmer. The new leader says he wants to fix the big things that politics has neglected. Former Home Secretary David Blunkett thinks Andy Burnham will shake up a series of cabinet posts.
5: I think there will be changes. They won't be dramatically disruptive, but he will bring in people who he knows share his views, share his values.
1: And Australia's financial services regulator is urging people to be wary of pump and dump scams. The behaviour involves tricking potential investors on social media with the promise of lucrative shares to artificially increase stock prices. ASIC Commissioner Alan Kirkland says scammers impersonate financial institutions or use fake celebrity endorsements to lure people in.
6: They then try to get you to join a private messaging group on an app like WhatsApp where they'll encourage you to invest in a stock. And what they're really trying to do is to drive up the value of that stock so that the scammers can then sell out and make a bunch of money while everybody else loses out.
1: This is Air News.
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1: The Sydney Roosters have popped into second place on the NRL live ladder after a win last night. Terry Daniel with the results.
8: It was a 14-6 win for the Sydney Roosters over the Melbourne Storm at the Sydney Football Stadium. The Storm's injury crisis deepened with a potentially season-ending Achilles injury to Will Warbrick. Roosters half Sam Walker told Nine they were tough opponents.
9: Yeah, they turned up. Yeah, all credit to them. Obviously losing a fair few players and obviously losing your winger during the games. Always tough there. And yeah, it was definitely a battle out here. Pretty wet, slippery conditions. The field's chalking up pretty bad out here. But yeah, happy to get the 2 points. But there's definitely a lot to work for.
8: In the early game, the Cronulla Sharks defeated the Newcastle Knights 20-18 in Cronulla. Terry Daniel, Air Sport.
1: Lions veteran Dane Zorko won't be taking West Coast for granted in tonight's clash. Brisbane are fourth on the ladder while the Eagles are struggling at 16th. Zorko says the team is still fierce competition.
10: I saw that last week against the Western Bulldogs. They played some superb football. Unfortunately for them, they couldn't get the result done, but they play enough games like that, they're going to win a lot more, and you can certainly see the direction they're heading in. So, yeah, we're wary, no doubt about it.
1: Last night, the Adelaide Crows had a 16-point win over Sydney Swans, 13-9-87 to 10-11-71 at the SCG. And Aussie golfer Lucas Herbert has raised eyebrows at the round two of the Open Championship. He now leads the standings by a shot after hitting a round of 62. Australian Independent Radio News.
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12: Yes, today, Saturday, the 18th of July, it's partly cloudy, patchy morning fog, medium chance of showers, most likely in the late morning. Light winds becoming south to southeasterly, 15 to 25 kilometres an hour in the morning. Daytime maximum temperatures between 14 and 19. Fire danger, it's moderate in the North Coast, moderate in the Greater Hunter. There's no rating in the Greater Sydney region, and there's no rating in the Central Ranges. Tomorrow, Sunday the 19th of July, partly cloudy, slight chance of showers, most likely in the morning. Winds southeasterly, 15 to 25 kilometres an hour, becoming light in the evening. Overnight temperatures falling to between 7 and 11, with daytime temperatures reaching between 15 and 19. Monday the 20th of July, partly cloudy, light winds. Overnight temperatures falling to between 5 and 9, with daytime temperatures reaching between 16 and 20. So going all the way up to Tuesday, the 21st of July, the chance of morning fog, sunny afternoon, light winds, overnight temperatures falling to between 4 and 7, with daytime temperatures reaching between 17 and a top of 20. 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My name is Richard. I will be with you till 9 a.m. this morning. If you have a special request, please give me a call. Telephone number here, 4990-5965. 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Of course, you can tune into your radio on the FM frequency of 96.5. I will continue playing some of your requests. The next one I'm going to play for you has been requested by Joanne of Mayfield. And the first song she's requested is by Air Supply, Lonely Night.

Yeah, how great is our God? That was a request by one of our listeners. Now, Leslie, I've been trying to find the song Tell the Wind How the Brumbies Fall. Could you give me the artist, please? I've been trying and trying. I haven't located it. I'm going to play a request, other requests in the meantime. Joanne of Mayfield, here's Black Coffee.

Yes, the next request has been rung in through by Sue, Jim Reeves. It is no secret what God can do. And of those, for those people who've experienced God in their lives, I'm sure you would acknowledge beautiful songs too. And Sue has done that by calling in. Here it is, Sue, the best, one of the best songs of Jim Reeves. It is no secret what God can do.

0: Yeah, g'day again to CHR listeners. 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
5: Yes, the time now is 7:35. You're listening to 2CHR. My name is Richard. Excuse me, I'll be with you till 9 a.m. Thanks for calling to all our listeners. Yeah, the next song is by Elvis Presley. If the Lord wasn't walking by my side.

0: Yes, I love to tell the story of Jesus and His love. That was by Terry Javi Ellis. And some of the songs I played earlier on, God Leads Us Along, and the one that has been requested by Sue, Jim Reeves, It Is No Secret. And Sue requested the Harry Secombe one. Where is that? I played it for Sue. But it is a lovely song. Thanks for all the requests that's come in. We are going to play some of our sponsors' messages. Then we'll play some more songs, and then we'll go to the news. So some of the sponsors' messages coming in right now. The first one is going to be by, I think it's about, where is that? It moved it along, and these messages go away. Number 11. Yeah, that's it. So here it is. Stay tuned.
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0: Joanne, here's the song for you. I'm living next door to Alice, and then we'll go to the news, after which I'll play some of the other requests.
9: Sally called.

Yes, living next door to Alice Daniel O'Donnell. This is Radio 2CH, listening to Richard with Breakfast. 499-0596 is the telephone number here. If you wish to call in, please do so. We will be going to the news shortly, but some requests are yet to be played, so stay tuned. Telephone number here, once again, 499-0596. Today is Saturday, the 18th of July. It's a bit cloudy and rainy outside, not very good weather, but apparently it's going to clear up over the weekend going into Monday and Tuesday. So hopefully we have some good weather coming along. So we'll go to the news and we'll continue playing some more songs shortly.

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1: Hello, I'm Kim Cartwright. A New South Wales woman has been arrested as part of investigations into the movements of police killer Desi Freeman. Dusty Fitzpatrick has more.
2: Victoria Police is working to determine who might have helped Freeman remain out of sight after he fatally shot two officers at Porepunkah. The 56-year-old spent about 7 months on the run after the incident before he was shot dead during a standoff with police. Detectives have now taken a 58-year-old New South Wales woman into custody about 3.5 hours from where Freeman lived. She's now being interviewed. No charges have been laid. Dusty Fitzpatrick reporting.
1: The owner of a Laos distillery has now been charged over a methanol poisoning that killed Australian teenagers Holly Morton Bowles and Bianca Jones. Danish officials say the business owner faces up to 4 years in prison for selling hazardous food and operating illegally. It's unclear which sentence is correct after Holly and Bianca's parents were previously told the maximum was only 1 year and a fine. Telstra has admitted a recent network outage was far worse than initially disclosed, knocking out 45% of its mobile network at its peak. A Senate hearing revealed the failure could have been avoided if the telco had replaced an aging server that cost $30,000. The technical bungle also prevented more than 400 emergency 000 calls from being transferred to backup networks. A 17-year-old boy is due in court today after a rideshare driver was stabbed in Ipswich in southeast Queensland. Emergency services found the 45-year-old victim with a serious stomach wound in Redbank yesterday afternoon. He was transported to hospital in a non-life-threatening condition. The Federal Health Minister says smoking remains Australia's most significant public health challenge as new data shows a drop in those lighting up. Just 5.6% of Australians reported smoking daily in the latest survey by the Institute of Health and Welfare. Those numbers are down from over 8% 3 years ago. Mark Butler says the result means we now have one of the lowest smoking rates in the developed world.
3: That is the product of a concerted effort over many, many decades to drive down those rates of smoking and to improve the health of as many Australians as possible.
1: Australia's peak medical body has moved to reaffirm the role of doctors amid increasing online misinformation. It comes as an increasing number of people are seeking health advice from artificial intelligence. AMA Vice President Dr. Julian Raitt says people are being bombarded by information from a number of sources.
4: We think at such times having a doctor who can actually listen, assess a whole person, make a reasoned diagnosis, explain risks and uncertainties, and also take responsibility for clinical decisions, we think that sort of role is really very important.
1: A humpback whale calf has died after washing ashore on a Sydney beach, triggering precautionary testing for the deadly H5 bird flu. The 4.5-metre calf was found yesterday at Greenhills Beach, but died shortly after rescuers arrived. While the whales are considered low risk for the virus, experts maintain testing is a vital precaution. And Oscar-winning actress Brenda Fricker has died at the age of 81. She made history in 1990, becoming the first Irish actress to win an Academy Award for her role in My Left Foot. Fricker was also fondly remembered for playing the Bird Lady in Home Alone 2. This is AIR News.
5: Now the latest from AIR Sport.
1: Adelaide has taken on and defeated Sydney by 16 points in the AFL on a soggy night at the SCG. Coach Matthew Nix says it was a win they needed.
6: To change momentum in the third quarter was just outstanding. That's as good as we've been in that space against a real high-quality team.
1: Final score 13-9-87 to 10-11-71. It's game day for Port Adelaide. They face ladder leaders Fremantle at home this afternoon. 19-year-old Baylen O'Brien will make his debut, while Kane Farrell is out with a groin issue. The Wallabies are looking to turn around their form when they take on Italy in Perth tonight. Both Italy and Australia are yet to get on the winners list so far in the Nations Championship. Captain Harry Wilson says both sides are keen to get the monkey off their back.
7: We're versing a really good Italy side who are they're probably as hungry as us for this game. We've both come off a couple of defeats, so we know it's going to be a really good contest and we can't wait for it.
1: In NRL, the Roosters have notched their fourth straight win, jumping to second on the ladder after a 14-6 victory over the Storm. Earlier, the Sharks beat the Knights 20-18. Aussie golfer Lucas Herbert is top of the leaderboard at the British Open. He leads by a shot after hitting a round of 62. Legendary West Indies cricketer Sir Garfield Sobers has died at the age of 89. And Swiss rider Mauro Schmid has sprinted to victory in Tour de France Stage 13. Australian Independent Radio News.
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9: Yes, Saturday, the 18th of July, it's partly cloudy, patchy morning fog, medium chance of showers, most likely in the late morning. Light winds becoming south to southeasterly, 15 to 25 kilometres in the morning. Daytime maximum temperatures between 14 and 19. The fire danger zone moderate in the North Coast and the Greater Hunter. No rating for the Greater Sydney region and the Central Ranges. Tomorrow, Sunday, the 19th of July, partly cloudy, slight chance of showers, most likely in the morning. Winds southeasterly, 15 to 25 kilometres, becoming light in the evening. Overnight temperatures falling to between 7 and 11, with daytime temperatures reaching between 15 and 19. Monday, the 20th of July, partly cloudy, light winds. Overnight temperatures falling to between 5 and 9, with daytime temperatures reaching between 16 and 20. Tuesday, the 21st of July, the weather's firing up. The chance of morning fog, there's no rain. Sunny afternoon, light winds, overnight temperatures falling to between 4 and 7, with daytime temperatures reaching between 17 and 20. Yes, this is 2CHR, Central Hunter Radio, your community station. My name is Richard. I will be finishing up at 9 a.m. If you wish to give us a call with a birthday request or any of your special songs, please do so. Our telephone number here is 4990-5965. That's 4990-5965. The next song I'm going to play for you has been requested by Joanne, Mexican girl. Joanne, I think this is the right version by Lance Burrell. So thanks for calling in, and for all the others who have called in, Sue, I'm still looking for Tell the Wind How the Bumbies Fall. I've looked up Seahorse Seeker and still can't find it, but I'm still looking. As soon as I find it, I will play it for you. So stay tuned.

huge choir, but we've got like a 500-piece choir here right now. Are you ready? It's your turn. You've got to sing just a little bit. You'll know what to do. I don't need to spell it out. Here we go.

0: Are you a member of 2CHR? 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
5: Yes, I did play for you Storm in My Heart, and then the last one was Have I Told You Lately by Van Morrison. The next one has been requested by Jarell. The song is Working Man by Shaylee Wild. After which I'm going to play some more of your requests, so stay tuned. Telephone number here, 4990-5965. 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

Yes, Working Man by Shailene Wild. Thanks, Jurel. That's a beautiful song. The next one I'm going to play for you is Amazing Grace, My Chains Are Gone. Request by Sue. Here it is, Sue. Thanks for listening and stay tuned. I will be with you till 9 a.m., after which I'll be handing you over to Les. Of course, Midway Les will be playing you some more beautiful songs. So my telephone number here, 4990-5965. 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

Yes, Sue, that was a beautiful song, Amazing Grace, My Chains Are Gone. The next one I'm going to be playing is it for Max? Yes, for Max it's Alan of Brangston. I could not find wildflowers on the water, but I did find Saddle Dreaming by Alice Benfer. Beautiful song. I'm going to play for you. I'll keep looking for the other one, but just in case you know who the author is for Wildflowers, I'll put it on. But here is Alice Benfer, Saddle Dreaming.

Yes, Alan, that was Saddle Dreaming, Alice Benfer. I did find Wildflowers on the Outback, and Here It Comes Next. I'll be playing it for you. But thanks once again for moving back to Brankston and remembering to call to CHR, your favorite radio station. Alice Benfer, Wildflowers and the Outback.

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4: Yes, Joanne, this is your last request for my session. I Love You by Celine, the beautiful voice of Celine Dion. Thanks for calling in, and with all your requests have been played, and have a great day. Stay tuned because I'll be playing a couple of more songs after this, and then I'll be leaving at 9 a.m.

Yes, I love you, the beautiful voice of Celine Dion. You have been listening to Richard Tennant from 6 a.m. this morning. I'll be finishing soon at 9 a.m. I'll put you on the news. But before that, I'm trying to play one more song because I've got a couple of minutes. But if I don't have the time, thanks to all our listeners who've been requesting some beautiful songs early in the morning for waking up quite early in the winter's morning. So stay safe, stay tuned. And Midway Les will be taking over from just after 9 after the news. He'll play some beautiful songs for you too. So I will be back on Wednesday from 9 to 12. If you wish to tune in at that time, please do so. But we have all our other presenters during the week. So listen to 2CHR, your local radio station. Bye, and thank you once again.

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2: Hello, I'm Kim Cartwright. Four men are now facing charges after an alleged home invasion and child abduction in the New South Wales Hunter Valley. Police say a group forced entry into a Muswellbrook home, assaulting a resident and fleeing with two children aged 4 and 7. One suspect was caught immediately after the incident last month, while three more men were arrested yesterday and are now before the courts. A distillery owner has been charged over the methanol poisoning deaths of two Australian teenagers in Laos. Chris McCarthy reports.
3: Holly Morton Bowles and Bianca Jones were among six who died after drinking tainted alcohol in 2024. Two Danish citizens were also killed in the incident, with the country's officials saying the business owner faces up to 4 years in prison for selling hazardous food and operating illegally. The case will remain formally open for 15 years, meaning charges carrying heavier penalties could be brought. It comes after loved ones of the Australians were previously told the maximum sentence could be just 1 year, sparking a number of representations from federal politicians. Chris McCarthy reporting.
2: WA's Deputy Premier denies claims from the Prison Officers Union that nothing is being done to improve the prison system. An officer was injured in a disturbance at the maximum security Casuarina prison on Thursday. The union claims understaffing is to blame. Rita Saffiotti says expanding prison infrastructure is their priority at the moment.
4: We've got significant funds allocated to expand the prison accommodation. That work's underway, and I'm looking forward to working with the new minister. Of course, the former minister was a very strong advocate for his portfolio and the new minister. As I said, there's money that's been allocated both at mid-year review and budget to expand. In relation to the construction, it's really about now delivering some of our commitments.
2: A 24-hour teachers' strike in government schools in Victoria could still be in play for this Thursday, with the education union's bid for better pay and conditions far from settled. Teachers are set to vote on Tuesday whether to accept a new state government offer, including a 28% pay hike. Class sizes and pay increases for teacher support staff remain sticking points over the deal. A man at the wheel of a truck that was hit by a train in Perth in May has faced court on 5 charges. The late afternoon crash at a level crossing in Guildford left a woman and 2 teenagers with injuries that needed hospital treatment. About 100 passengers on the train suffered a severe jolt. 3 parked cars were hit by debris, and the train and railway line were also damaged. The 33-year-old driver from the Perth suburb of Balladura faces charges including dangerous driving, causing bodily harm, and driving with a prescribed illicit drug in his system. The sporting world is mourning the loss of West Indian cricket legend Sir Garfield Gary Sobers, who's died aged 89. Widely considered one of the greatest all-rounders to ever play the game, Sobers redefined the sport across a 20-year international career. The iconic batsman and versatile bowler held the world record for the highest individual test score for 36 years. This is AIR News.
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2: It was a big win for the Adelaide Crows, defeating Sydney Swans on their home turf. Terry Daniel with the details.
6: The AFL action saw the Adelaide Crows take a 16-point win over the Sydney Swans, 13-9-87 to 10-11-71 at the SCG. That moves the Crows to third on the AFL ladder. Crows forward Darcy Fogarty telling Fox Footy he knew they'd need to keep the pressure on.
7: Huge win, yeah. We knew what we're up against coming here with the amount of pressure they bring. And that was a big focus for us to sort of try and handle that and bring our own pressure. So I thought we did that really well, and we were lucky enough to come away with a win tonight.
6: Terry Daniel, AIR Sport.
2: In NRL, the Sydney Roosters claimed their 4th straight victory with an 8-point win over Melbourne Storm, a major injury blow for the Storm, with Will Warbrick sustaining a potentially season-ending Achilles injury. Earlier, Cronulla Sharks held on for a 20-18 victory over the Newcastle Knights. Sharks coach Craig Fitzgibbon says he was impressed with his side's resilience.
8: They turned up. They're a handful tonight, and they're a good side, so I just like the way we didn't go away at all. Like, not at any point did I see us not stay out.
2: McLaren's Lando Norris will have a 10-place grid penalty at the Belgian Grand Prix as a result of exceeding the permitted number of engine parts. The world champion's car will be fitted with his 4th new battery of the season, one more than is permitted. And tonight, the Wallabies meet Italy in Perth. Australian Independent Radio News.
0: 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Today's weather report is provided courtesy of 2CHR supporters, Curry Curry Retired Mine Workers Association.
9: And good morning to you. You got Midway Les here this morning. Following on from Richard Tennant and his great program, and played some very, very good music, and always good to follow him. And so I'm here till 12, but what we'll do, we'll give you some weather to start with for the day, the 18th of July. We've got partly cloudy, patchy morning fog, medium chance of showers, most likely late in the morning. Light winds becoming south to southeasterly, 15 to 25 kilometres an hour in the morning. Daytime maximum temperatures between 14 and 19. And then also tomorrow, Sunday the 19th of July, it's going to be partly cloudy. Slight chance of showers, most likely in the morning. Winds southeasterly, 15 to 25 kilometres an hour, becoming light in the evening. Overnight temperatures falling between 7 and 11, with daytime temperatures between 15 and 19. So I'm here for the next 3 hours with some easy listening. If you have any requests that you want done, and I can do them for you and find them, I will quite gladly do it for you. 4990 5965, 4990 5965, and we'll kick off the morning with a wonderful two-up of double shot of Roger Whittaker with I Don't Believe in Ifs Anymore.

way to kick off the morning, eh? Two of Roger Whittaker's, and I Don't Believe in Ips Anymore, and The Last Farewell, topped up with a little bit of Phil Collins' Groovy Kind of Love. Absolutely phenomenal. You're here with Midway Les here on this Saturday morning on 2CHR 96.5 on the FM dial. We're going to Cessnock and Maitland, and we're streaming on the World Wide Web. So, as I said, if you've got any requests and you got the number there, give us a bell and we'll see what we can get happening. 4990-5965, and we'll see where we go. And we're going to jump straight into Vince Gill with Whenever You Come Around.

don't worry about a thing because everything's going to be all right. Bob Marley with that Three Little Birds. What a great tune. And before that, we had Vince Gill with Whenever You Come Around. What a great tune. Now, he's a very, very, very talented man. He's made a great singer, a great songwriter, and the rest of it here. And we're playing it for you on 2CHR 96.5 on FM dial. And we're going to jump into the water here with Fergal Sharkey with A Good Heart. And let's see what happens.

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3: Yes, you're here with Midway Les here on this Saturday morning with 3 hours of easy listening. Right, now I have a duty of care. I'm just going to warn you now. Anybody that's in a chair or a Zimmo frame or something, hold on, because I'm going to do a mini concert for you now. And put your seat belts on and hold on to your dentures and whatever else you've got that's floating around. Let's do it with a little bit of a mini concert. So let's warm up and get the old heart rate going right now.

was set for a little bit of a hot starter this morning, eh? With Gene Pitney with Didn't Have a Dime, 24 Hours from Tulsa, Man Who Shot Liberty Valance, Ray Brown and the Whispers with 20 Miles, and Jim Croce with Bad Leroy Brown. And you got that here on 2CHR 96.5 on the FM dial, and we're going to Cessnock and Maitland and screaming out on the World Wide Web as well. And, mate, I hope you enjoyed that. I know I was bouncing around the studio and here the pens were shaking, and anybody that's dropped their dentures or anything else like that, I apologise, but it was worth it. Anyway, listen, I got a call from Russell. Russell would like a Neil Diamond song, and also slip a little bit of Burl Ives in there as well. So I'll do a double shot here of Neil Diamond's one of his best, and one of Mr. Burl Ives. I hope you enjoy him, Russell.

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5: Yes, you're easy listening here on this Saturday morning, the 18th of July at 9:54. Before the sponsors, we had Burl Ives with A Little Bit of Tear Let Me Down and Cracklin' Rosie. And you know what, Russell? I can see it right there in front of me. I'm going to do another Burl Ives for you, mate, just because you are so nicely. And we're going to play Blue Tail Fly. Here we go.
6: When I was

0: Yes, a bit of Burl Ives there with Blue Tail Fly. And I've got had a call from Ken from Caves Beach, and that's a song about another bloody fly, actually. But anyway, this one's for Ken from Caves Beach. It's called Petrolhead Fly. This is deep. This is deep.
1: Have any of you bought cameras tonight? Because if you'd like to take photos, feel free. Usually flashes are going off all over them. This is a song about the most annoying insect in the whole world. I'm a happy little fly in a roadside bin. Car door open, I let me in. 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You start up the car and I'm ready for the ride. I buzz around your face and I feel like a king. I've heard a lot of stories about this sort of thing. I'm a petrolhead fly, feeling pretty high. Don't want to live and not give this a try. See the world go by, I'm as happy as pie. I'm a cool, sly guy, I'm a petrolhead fly. 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Window wide open and the air pass through. You flap your hand at me and I think bugger you. So I fly up the back and I sit for a while. I make a rude gesture and I give cheeky smile. You shift in your seat and you say a naughty word, but I can't help being a professional turd. I'm a petrolhead fly, feeling pretty high. Don't want to live and not give this a try. See the world go by, I'm as happy as a pie. I'm a cool, sly guy, I'm a petrolhead fly. Well, I'm back on the dash, but it won't be for long. The window is a-tugging and the current is strong. The vent is blowing with the burning heat, and I'm hanging on tight with me six little feet. My legs are stretched out as far as they'll go, then it whooshed out the window with an no! You can wave goodbye to the petrolhead fly. He whizzed through the air with a puzzle in his eye. Semi-trailer coming, splat, he die. And that is the end of the petrolhead fly.

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1: Hello, I'm Kim Cartwright. Telstra has conceded last week's network outage may have been avoided if a software update had been completed. A parliamentary inquiry is underway investigating the disruption that left hundreds of people unable to call 000. The committee has heard a server was missing a necessary software update and a design change hadn't been recorded. Telstra CEO Vicky Brady telling the inquiry the telco has let its customers down.
2: Had that software update been completed, or had the design change been properly documented and reflected in the maintenance procedures, the outage may not have occurred. This is clearly unacceptable. Our controls were not good enough.
1: A woman has been arrested in relation to the Desi Freeman case, Alex Riddell explains.
3: Victorian detectives have arrested a 58-year-old New South Wales woman as part of an ongoing investigation into the movements of Desi Freeman. The woman will now be interviewed by police. It comes after Freeman evaded authorities after he shot and killed two police officers in Victoria's High Country last year. He was on the run for 7 months as a fugitive and was then shot and killed at a property in March this year. Task Force Summit continues to investigate the movements of Freeman and who may have assisted him during his time on the run. Alex Riddell reporting.
1: Analysts are denying there's a need to panic buy or stock up on